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0: 106.7 The Fox, David Bowie. It's Tim Jeffers letting you know the Coalition of Neighborhood Organizations and Decatur meeting is on the third Tuesday of every month from 5:30 to 6:30. Yeah, the Coalition of Neighborhood Organizations CONO meeting, June 16th, in the Madden Auditorium in the Decatur Public Library, right there on the first floor.
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7: Good evening and happy Tuesday, Central Illinois, here to WAND Forecast. We're heading into this evening with a few isolated thunderstorms for some and partly cloudy skies for the rest of us. Otherwise, as we head into our Wednesday, we'll start the day with mostly sunny skies, but clouds will return by the evening ahead of chances for some isolated thunderstorms once again, which will come with a potential for some severe weather, with temperatures tomorrow topping off in the low 90s, feeling like upper 90s with the humidity. I'm meteorologist Olivia Colon.
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0: Little Blue Collar Rock from Styx with Jim Jeffries in the mood for another long set. And we're going to kick that off with Ozzy's response to why he was kicked out of Black Sabbath. Plus some Offspring. Stick around. It's all coming up next.
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9: Fox News, I'm Tom Rigotti. The U.S. is conducting fresh strikes on Iran in retaliation for a downed helicopter over the Strait of Hormuz. Fox's Jennifer Griffin reports.
10: Some of the targets that we can confirm at this point are air defense systems inside Iran as well as radar installations. The initial explosions reported on X out of Iranian sources suggest that Sirik, which is a port city, as well as Bandar Abbas were among the targets.
9: The House today passing a $70 billion bill to fund immigration enforcement for the rest of President Trump's term.
11: The GOP put $70 billion into a reconciliation bill, which only needs a simple majority to pass. It got delayed, though, over Senate Republican concerns about a fund for those who claim the government's been weaponized against them. After the Trump administration dropped the idea of that fund, the Senate passed the bill Friday.
9: Fox's Jessica Rosenthal. 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

0: Holding On with the Money Man. It's Jim Jeffries, and if you hold on, you'll get some Night Ranger. Great song from Mott the Hoople in just a bit. But first, a story out of Florida where a Port Charlotte man is asking for help finding a 7-foot replica of a shark stolen from his front porch. Recently had his house painted, put that shark back up on the front porch, but someone came and stole it. Nate Winkler is his name. He was out of town, apparently, when someone took Sandra. Yeah, he named the shark. It's a fiberglass replica of a sandbar shark he caught and released on a deep-sea fishing trip in Fort Lauderdale 10 years ago. You can do that. Have a replica of the fish you caught made out of fiberglass. It's kind of cool. Anyway, he's posted the missing posters all over social media around town. It's pretty comical, but so far, the shark remains missing.
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2: From the 106.7 The Fox Weather Center, Wednesday will be sunny and hot with a high near 91. Winds from the south-southwest at 9 to 16 miles per hour, gusting to 25. There is a 30% chance of showers and thunderstorms Wednesday night. Thursday will be even hotter, with a high near 92 and a heat index up to 101. Breezy conditions continue, and there is a chance of showers and thunderstorms in the afternoon. Thursday night, expect showers and possibly a thunderstorm before 1 a.m., with a low around 65. For the latest news, weather and community info, visit DecaturRadio.com.
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0: It's the Cars and Bye Bye Love with Tim Jeffries. No update on that new music from the Cars. It was reported that there were some tracks that were discovered featuring Benjamin Orr and Rick Ocasek, that just basic tracks recorded that the rest of the bandmates were going to finish and then maybe even put out some new Cars music. Like I said, no update at this point, but we do have some Aldo Nova. Yeah, we'll get to that next.
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3: The Decatur Police Department is requesting the public's assistance in solving this week's Crime of the Week. On May 15, 2026, at approximately 5 a.m., two white male suspects entered a business located in the 2900 block of North Main Street after prying open a door to gain entry. One suspect was described as wearing a black face mask, while the second suspect was described as having a large nose and wearing a dark-colored baseball-style hat. Surveillance video showed the suspects briefly inside the business before the power to the building went out. The suspect stole an ATM from the business and caused additional property damage during the incident. Photos of the suspects can be viewed on the Crime Stoppers website. Anyone with information regarding this incident is encouraged to contact the Decatur Police Department Criminal Investigations Division at 217-424-2734 or submit a tip anonymously through Crime Stoppers at 217-423-TIPS.
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6: Good evening and happy Tuesday, Central Illinois. Here's your WAND forecast. We're heading into this evening with a few isolated thunderstorms for some and partly cloudy skies for the rest of us. Otherwise, as we head into our Wednesday, we'll start the day with mostly sunny skies, but clouds will return by the evening ahead of chances for some isolated thunderstorms once again, which will come with a potential for some severe weather, with temperatures tomorrow topping off in the low 90s, feeling like upper 90s with the humidity. I'm meteorologist Olivia Colon.
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0: Great song from Tom Petty, Free Fallin' from the Full Moon Fever, which wasn't a Heartbreakers record. It was produced and his good friend Jeff Lynne from ELO, along with his songwriting partner Mike Campbell, the guitarist from the Heartbreakers. But yes, so many great songs on that Full Moon Fever album. I'm Tim Jeffries. Robert Palmer is going to kick off another long set for you next.
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0: Wednesday will be sunny with a high near 91. Showers and thunderstorms possible Wednesday night. Thursday's high near 92 with a heat index up to 101. Showers and thunderstorms likely Thursday night with a low around 65. For the latest news, weather and community info, visit DecaturRadio.com.
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0: Werewolves of London, a song that Warren Zevon wrote years before he released it. He wrote the song in a part of a jam session with the Everly Brothers. He was the keyboardist and band leader for the Everly Brothers. They decided not to record the song, which was fortuitous for Warren. Standing by, we got the Black Crowes, who are on the road right now, picking up all kinds of friends along the way. 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
6: Good evening and happy Tuesday, Central Illinois. Here's your WAND forecast. We're heading into this evening with a few isolated thunderstorms for some and partly cloudy skies for the rest of us. Otherwise, as we head into our Wednesday, we'll start the day with mostly sunny skies, but clouds will return by the evening ahead of chances for some isolated thunderstorms once again, which will come with a potential for some severe weather, with temperatures tomorrow topping off in the low 90s, feeling like upper 90s with the humidity. I'm meteorologist Olivia Colon.
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0: ZZ Top from their Trace Ombre's record. You know, those two songs, Waiting for the Bus and Jesus Just Left Chicago, they were recorded separately, different days. But during the mixdown, one of the engineers kind of accidentally spliced the two songs together. And rather than changing it, they said, you know, this works fine. Let's just leave it that way. Stand by. We got the Stone Temple Pilots kicking off another long set next.
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1: From the 106.7, the Fox Weather Center, Wednesday will be sunny with a high near 91. Winds from the south-southwest at 9 to 16 miles per hour, gusting up to 25. Wednesday night brings a chance of showers and thunderstorms, low around 73. Thursday will be mostly cloudy, becoming sunny, high near 92. A heat index up to 101 is expected. Winds increase to 15 to 20 miles per hour in the afternoon, gusting to 30. Showers and thunderstorms, likely Thursday night, low around 65. For the latest news, weather, and community info, visit DecaturRadio.com.
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0: Alice Cooper touring Europe right now, and this weekend he'll be in Turkey. Next week he's playing a festival in Spain. Venomous Poison from Alice Cooper as we keep things rolling with Boston and Aerosmith next.
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3: The Decatur Police Department is requesting the public's assistance in solving this week's crime of the week. On May 15, 2026, at approximately 5 a.m., two white male suspects entered a business located in the 2900 block of North Main Street after prying open a door to gain entry. One suspect was described as wearing a black face mask, while the second suspect was described as having a large nose and wearing a dark-colored baseball-style hat. Surveillance video showed the suspects briefly inside the business before the power to the building went out. The suspects stole an ATM from the business and caused additional property damage during the incident. Photos of the suspects can be viewed on the Crime Stoppers website. Anyone with information regarding this incident is encouraged to contact the Decatur Police Department Criminal Investigations Division at 217-424-2734 or submit a tip anonymously through Crime Stoppers at 217-423-TIPS.
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7: Good evening and happy Tuesday, Central Illinois. Here's your WAND forecast. We're heading into this evening with a few isolated thunderstorms for some and partly cloudy skies for the rest of us. Otherwise, as we head into our Wednesday, we'll start the day with mostly sunny skies, but clouds will return by the evening ahead of chances for some isolated thunderstorms once again, which will come with a potential for some severe weather, with temperatures tomorrow topping off in the low 90s, feeling like upper 90s with the humidity. I'm meteorologist Olivia Colon.
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0: kind of ironic that Aerosmith put out an album called Permanent Vacation, and that's kind of the way things are right now for the band. They have recorded a couple of songs and a show one-off here and there, but yeah, they're on vacation, looks like permanently because of the delicate nature of Steven Tyler's voice these days. I'm Tim Jeffries, and we're going to keep it bad with some George Thorogood on the way next.
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0: What a great one from Tom Petty and the Heartbreakers. And Mary Jane's Last Dance with Mud Floyd's here from the Dark Side of the Moon. Turn it up.
1: The lunatic is on the grass. The lunatic is on the grass.

0: Ah, the Scaramouche, Scaramouche. Will they do the Fandango classic? Queen with Mutt Floyd from the Dark Side of the Moon in that set. You like the moon, lunar dealio, another full moon on the way. June 29th. That one's called the Strawberry Moon. So do what you do when the full moon's up in the sky that night. Hey, Golden Earring, they're coming up. Author on Green Day and Joe Cocker is next.
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3: From the 106.7, the Fox Weather Center, Wednesday will be sunny with a high near 91. Winds from the south-southwest at 9 to 16 miles per hour, gusting up to 25. Wednesday night brings a chance of showers and thunderstorms, low around 73. Thursday will be mostly cloudy, becoming sunny, high near 92. A heat index up to 101 is expected. Winds increase to 15 to 20 miles per hour in the afternoon, gusting to 30. Showers and thunderstorms, likely Thursday night, low around 65. For the latest news, weather, and community info, visit DecaturRadio.com.
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0: Yeah, Golden Earring and the Radar Love with Mud. Green Day in that set. In the time of your life, we're into the time of our lives for sure. 1 week from Sunday, that will be the official beginning of summertime fun, your summer 2026 at Dad's Day as well. And shortly thereafter that, America turns 250 years old. Happy birthday to America. That will rock big time heart there coming up. I'll throw on Kenny Wayne and Badco. They're next.
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8: Good evening and happy Tuesday, Central Illinois. Here's your WAND forecast. We're heading into this evening with a few isolated thunderstorms for some and partly cloudy skies for the rest of us. Otherwise, as we head into our Wednesday, we'll start the day with mostly sunny skies, but clouds will return by the evening ahead of chances for some isolated thunderstorms once again, which will come with a potential for some severe weather, with temperatures tomorrow topping off in the low 90s, feeling like upper 90s with the humidity. I'm meteorologist Olivia Colon.
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0: Yeah, Kenny Wayne styling with the blue on black with mud. We heard from Badco in that set in the Rock and Roll Fantasy. No fantasy for Badco. You know, they made it into the class of 2025. In the Rock and Roll Hall of Fame, the class of 2026 is out right now with Billy Idol, Phil Collins, Oasis, New Order, and Iron Maiden all in there and more, too. Congrats to all the inductees into the Rock Hall class of 2026, Heart, Whitesnake, and BTO. They're all coming up next.
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0: Hey, please don't stand so close to me, okay? The Police with Mud. That's a great tune with a great message. You know, the Rolling Stones in that set. Gonna miss you, Stones, with a brand new album on the way, July the 10th, called Foreign Tongues. You know, coming from them, 100% that new album will rock big time. Santana, they're coming up. I'll throw on the Red Hot Chili Peppers and the Dire Straits. They're next.
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2: From the 106.7 the Fox Weather Center, Wednesday will be sunny with a high near 91. A chance of showers and thunderstorms overnight. Thursday could hit 92, with a heat index as high as 101. A strong chance of storms Thursday night, with heavy rain possible. For the latest news, weather, and community info, visit DecaturRadio.com.
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0: Hey, you got to change your evil ways, okay? Santana with Mud, the Dire Straits in that set, and the Sultans of Swing. Sultans of Swing rocking the 2026 MLB season. Actually, we're almost at the halfway point. July 14th, the All-Star Game will be in Philadelphia. That's going to be a cool game. Let's watch some ball. Def Leppard coming up. Arthur on Kiss and the Scorpions, they're on deck too.
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4: Good evening, Central Illinois. Here's your WAND forecast. We're heading overnight with spotty showers and isolated thunderstorms tapering off, and we're returning to mostly clear skies heading into our Wednesday morning. The sunshine will be brief. Clouds will build back in by midday heading into the afternoon ahead of another round of isolated thunderstorms for our Wednesday night. However, temperatures will still warm to the low 90s, feeling more like upper 90s with that humidity, and those thunderstorms come with severe weather potential. I'm Olivia Colon.
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0: Go, go, go, Godzilla. That reptile is coming to get you. The B.O.C. with Mud. I love that band. I love that tune. John Mellencamp in that set. John getting ready for his major tour. The Dancing Words Tour, a summertime tour. He says he's only doing his top shelf tunes in concert. That's going to be quite a tour for sure. SRV is coming up. Author on Tom Petty and the Bloody Ooh, they're waiting for you too.
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9: From the 106.7 The Fox Weather Center. Wednesday will be sunny and hot with a high near 91 and gusty winds. Showers and thunderstorms are possible overnight into Thursday. Thursday brings a high near 92, feeling like 101 with strong winds. Storms are likely Thursday night.

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1: Oh, yeah, what a great one from Stevie Ray Vaughan, Cold Shot with Mud. We heard The Who in that set. Now, Roger Daltrey is rocking a solo tour, and Pete, well, he's hanging out playing pinball and pickleball and shuffleboard, etc. on his retirement. I bet you he gets out of retirement. They get back together, The Who, and they do some new tunes and maybe a tour as well. Come on, Who, make it happen. Floyd, they're coming up. I'll throw on Bush and Queen. They're next.
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5: Good evening, Central Illinois. Here's your WAND forecast. We're heading overnight with spotty showers and isolated thunderstorms tapering off, and we're returning to mostly clear skies heading into our Wednesday morning. The sunshine will be brief. Clouds will build back in by midday heading into the afternoon ahead of another round of isolated thunderstorms for our Wednesday night. However, temperatures will still warm to the low 90s, feeling more like upper 90s with that humidity, and those thunderstorms come with severe weather potential. I'm Olivia Colon.
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0: Now, you may forget a lot of things, but one thing you'll never, ever forget is that rock and roll. Bob Seger with Mud, GNR, and that said, don't cry. GNR, they're rocking their worldwide tour, going all over the place. Doing like 25, 30 tunes in concert, pretty much unheard of the majority of classic rock shows. Doing a lot of tunes. You're getting your money's worth. Way to go, GNR. Jimmy is coming up. Author on Tesla and 38 Special. They're next.
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2: From the 106.7 The Fox Weather Center, Wednesday will be sunny with a high near 91, but the heat index could reach 100. There's a slight chance of showers and thunderstorms after 5 p.m. Wednesday night, a 40% chance of storms, mainly before 3 a.m. Low around 72. Thursday stays mostly sunny with a high near 92, heat index up to 102, and breezy conditions. Thursday night, showers and a thunderstorm likely, heavy rain possible, low around 64. For the latest news, weather and community info, visit DecaturRadio.com.
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0: Yeah, Jimmy rocking the Purple Haze with my Tesla in that set doing the five-man electrical band classic Signs. They covered that tune like a couple of decades after the five-man electrical band did the tune. Both are equally as cool. That's a great tune. Metallica, they're coming up. Author on Leonard and Bon Jovi is next.
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4: Good evening, Central Illinois. Here's your WAND forecast. We're heading overnight with spotty showers and isolated thunderstorms tapering off, and we're returning to mostly clear skies heading into our Wednesday morning. The sunshine will be brief. Clouds will build back in by midday heading into the afternoon ahead of another round of isolated thunderstorms for our Wednesday night. However, temperatures will still warm to the low 90s, feeling more like upper 90s with that humidity, and those thunderstorms come with severe weather potential. I'm Olivia Colon.
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0: The Cars and Let's Go with Mud. Let's go. Come on, we're getting into the Wednesday time. Before you know it, you'll be sure happy it is a Thursday, your Friday fun day, your weekend headspace. All great things ahead. Go and enjoy and rock on. Deep Purple, they're coming up. Out there on Aerosmith and the Doobie Bros are next.
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5: From the 106.7, the Fox Weather Center, there is a slight chance of showers and thunderstorms after 5 p.m. Wednesday, the high will be near 91, with heat index values up to 100. Thursday brings a similar pattern with a high near 92 and a 30% chance of storms later in the day. A stronger system arrives Thursday night with a 90% chance of thunderstorms and possible heavy rain. For the latest news, weather, and community info, visit DecaturRadio.com.
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0: Oh, you know it. Where there's smoke, there's fire. Deep Purple, Smoke on the Water with Mud. 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Splat from Deep Purple. That should be a cool LP. Van Halen, they're coming up. I'll throw on the crew. And Joe Walsh is on deck too.
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4: Good evening, Central Illinois. Here's your WAND forecast. We're heading overnight with spotty showers and isolated thunderstorms tapering off, and we're returning to mostly clear skies heading into our Wednesday morning. The sunshine will be brief. Clouds will build back in by midday heading into the afternoon ahead of another round of isolated thunderstorms for our Wednesday night. However, temperatures will still warm to the low 90s, feeling more like upper 90s with that humidity, and those thunderstorms come with severe weather potential. I'm Olivia Colon.
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1: I went to the dentist yesterday, and the way they finger your mouth and call it an exam is the weirdest thing to me.
2: They lift your tongue?
1: They lift it, and then he pulled my tongue out and put like a paper towel on it. I was like, what are you doing? Testing the moisture? What's happening here?
3: That's for grip.
1: What does that mean?
2: Otherwise, your tongue would be slippery.
4: Yeah.
1: But People have slippery tongues?
4: Well, they have rubber gloves on.
3: Never touched one.
1: What do you mean? I mean, everybody's tongue has saliva on it. What do you mean a slippery tongue? Like it feels
4: like a whale or something?
1: You have one in your own mouth.
4: No, touch it.
1: I know.
3: How can you be surprised? Tongues are slippery.
4: You don't want it to be too grippy. You're supposed to swallow.
1: Oh, I thought you meant he was testing whether I had a slippery tongue. Not that. Okay. You meant so he could grab my tongue without his hand slipping. Okay.
4: Yes.
3: How else could you interpret that?
1: I interpreted it like he was doing a slippery tongue test or something.
3: Like, she's got a bad case of unslippery tongue, nurse. Why do you avoid telling people what you do?
5: Probably because the first question.
3: You give us the question, we'll guess what you do. Fair enough? 1-800-947-3979. Wrong one. This is Chris in Tennessee. Hi, Chris.
6: Hey.
3: What is the question everybody asks you?
6: What is the worst thing you've ever seen?
4: You're an EMT.
1: Yeah.
6: I'm a paramedic, yeah, correct.
3: That's what, yeah. I was going to say that or an ER, work in the ER.
4: An ER nurse, yeah, usually.
3: What, do you answer that question? I'm not asking for the answer, but do you answer?
6: Occasionally.
3: It depends on who's asking.
6: Go ahead. It does.
3: Yeah.
6: I've been doing it for 32 years.
3: Do you,
6: and usually...
3: Sorry. I was just going to ask, do you do something to deal with the stress and the images you see? Because I would think that would be troubling at some point, right?
6: Yes and no. I mean, without it seeming cold, yeah. But
3: I think
6: after so long.
3: All right. I don't know if it's a phone or what. I keep interrupting. Or just my brain.
4: I think it's just you.
1: Yeah. But, let me hang up on him.
3: I'm sorry. That was my fault. I'm the worst. But I think you have to have a natural ability or a worked on ability to put that invisible wall up between one and the other. I think of that doctors, EMTs, veterinarians, veterinary techs. I don't know how you're there, you know. I remember having dinner with my friend, and at the time he was dating an emergency room surgeon or a surgeon, maybe both. I forget what it was. But the surgeon made the point of, you know, on TV you see someone, they operate on someone, they lose them, they go tell the family, and then you think their day is done, the doctor. But in reality, they have another surgery waiting with another family that needs to be counseled and filled in on what's going to happen before that. And the idea that you would then be able to make that emotional turn, if you're good at it, to be empathetic, emotional, loving, and warm, and then turn and be hopeful, optimistic, and realistic with the next group. That's a skill all by itself.
1: Or like if you have nursing friends, especially ones that work in children's hospitals, doctors who work in children's hospitals. And they lose one of their favorite patients, and you're all going to a baseball game later that day. You're like, are you okay? How do you do that? We just I posted this on Free Beer and Hot Wings Facebook page. And Kevin, a firefighter, paramedic with 34 years of experience, says every time when I tell someone what I do, they always want to know, what's the worst call I've seen?
3: Man.
1: That would be hard, because it's like, okay, let me relive my most horrific moment at work. Every time I tell somebody what I do.
3: And nobody's asking with that in mind. It's just that sort of morbid curiosity.
4: Yeah. No, I usually, like in those cases, I usually ask, like, what's the weirdest thing or the goofiest thing you've seen, rather than the worst?
1: Yeah.
4: Yeah, who wants to relive that?
3: Colin is in the Upper Peninsula. Colin, what is the first question you always get?
7: Yeah, sure. I mean, it was actually previous career at this point, but most common question, probably a layup. Have you ever saved a cat in a tree?
1: Okay. Firefighter.
4: Yeah, I know. Yeah.
7: Pretty easy.
4: Yeah, easy. I believe it.
7: It's not, like I said, easy layup. The other. Oh, I have. The cat probably objected to it, but.
4: Why did you like the tree on fire to get him?
7: Had to do. We didn't think of that one. I'll have to go back and teach him that.
3: There you go. Thank you, Colin. This text, work question. You probably know where everything is, I bet. Any idea what job that is?
1: Librarian?
4: The administrative assistant or the secretary or whatever.
3: Nope.
1: A map maker.
3: Kind of. A delivery driver who's out on the roads all the time.
8: Oh, okay.
3: And he said, I don't know where anything is. I know my routes only to and from the warehouse. I can't go anywhere on my own.
1: Okay, what about this one? Can you tell me why my car is making this noise?
3: Oh.
1: A mechanic. Yeah, of course.
4: Of course. Oh, yeah.
1: Of course.
3: Oh,
8: I'm sure it's always followed by some impression of like,
3: this is Scott. Scott, what's the question you always get when people find out what you do?
9: Good morning.
3: Good morning.
9: Question is always, isn't that a smelly job?
1: Oh, you're a plumber.
4: Yeah, or a farmer. Or like maybe you work for a septic system or septic company.
8: Yeah, like Johnny on the spot cleaning out the tanks.
1: You're a garbage man.
9: Yes, I'm a garbage man.
4: Okay. All right. Yeah, I'm sure you do have some pretty smelly days.
3: Do you go nose blind from that?
9: Yeah, you get used to it after a while.
3: Yeah, you hear people talk about that. Like the guys that do men and women who go out and check your house if you have a gas leak.
8: Mm-hmm.
3: They said that.
9: Yeah.
3: You know, I remember one of them saying, yeah, we have these things because we've all become nose blind to it. We can't smell it anyway. So thank you, Scott.
9: Get used to it after a while.
3: There you go.
9: Have a great day.
3: When I walked in this morning in the alley where we come in, there was a garbage truck emptying the garbage, and there was about 2.5 feet between the dumpster they were about to lift, which was wide open and filled, and the two porta potties that line our door.
4: Mm-hmm. Yeah,
3: I'm like, this is the smelliest entrance to a building I've ever seen. Now it's just temporary and whatnot.
4: Yeah.
3: But man, they nailed it. Let's see. This is Brian in Kansas. Hi, Brian. What is the question you always get?
10: How early do you go to bed?
8: Well, something third shift, I would imagine. Oh, no.
4: Yeah, that's a question we often get.
3: Are you a morning show host? Because that's what I always get.
4: Yeah.
8: Not third shift.
10: Yeah, it's a little worse. I get up at 2:30 in the morning every day.
1: Are you a mailman? No, delivery?
3: Or newspaper delivery?
1: Yeah.
3: There's not that many newspapers anymore.
10: Close.
3: What is it?
10: Kelly, I deliver bulk mail to the post office so the mailman can do his job.
3: Oh, wow.
1: Dang.
3: You get up at 2:30.
8: So what time are you at work then? 3:30?
10: So I get to my truck about 3:15 because I live 40 miles away. Post office at 4 to pick up mail, leave roughly by 5, make all my stops, and listen to Free Beer and Hot Wings until.
8: So who do you actually work for then? Do you work for the...
10: I work for a contractor to the post office.
8: Gotcha.
4: Okay.
8: Gotcha.
4: All right.
3: And what time are you done then?
10: So I get done with my morning run at about 6:35.
3: Okay.
10: And then I have to wait for the return mail until 11:45 to start my return trip.
4: Oh my gosh.
8: Oh, no.
4: Wow. What do you do? What do you do in the middle?
10: Well, I listen to you guys till I get tired, and then I take a nap.
3: Okay.
10: In my truck.
4: Okay. All right. Yeah. That makes sense. That's what I would do too.
8: I know it's kind of rude to ask, but do you get paid well for that?
10: When I have mail on the truck, I get paid well. The downtime in between, I don't get paid for, but I'm stuck in the truck.
3: Oh, that sucks.
4: You're only paid while working.
8: It's like a truck driver then. If you're not hauling something, you're not getting paid.
10: Yeah. Mm.
3: Brian, thank you. Thanks for listening.
10: I tell people the postman's creed, come rain, come shine, come dark at night, he can't do it if I don't get it there.
3: It's true.
4: Yeah.
3: It's true.
4: Applies to
8: American
4: you too.
8: Hero right there.
4: Yeah.
3: All right. Let's see. You ever get tired of seeing yourself all day? What's my job?
8: A mirror maker.
3: Maybe, right?
4: Seeing yourself all day?
3: I don't know.
4: Maybe. Tired of seeing you. Oh, maybe you're like a low level model for print ads.
3: I mean, maybe.
4: Or bulk mailers.
3: Maybe.
8: They didn't say? So we just have to wonder?
3: Oh. And then they're going to write back, okay. I assume. Is it as stressful as people say it is?
4: Air traffic controller.
3: Yep. Second question, second most common is, what's the closest call you ever had?
8: Mm. Oh, yeah.
3: Mm.
8: Especially now. It seems like it's a very common thing.
3: Jake in Erie, Pennsylvania. Hi, Jake.
11: Hey, how's it going?
3: Good. What's the question you always get?
11: So I get one of three, and it may give it away, but like you guys, can you get free tickets?
3: Okay.
11: Can I get autographs for people? Or do I get to hang out and meet the players, the people that I work with?
8: Oh, okay. So do you do like security at a sports arena or something?
11: Not security, but I do work in sports, yeah.
12: Okay. Are you an athletic trainer?
11: No, I'm not that cool.
3: Uh-huh. Do you work for like a minor league baseball team or a major league baseball team?
11: Hockey, actually. Pro hockey.
3: There you go.
4: Nice. Pro hockey.
3: Which team?
11: I live in Nashville now. I work for the Predators.
3: Oh, no kidding.
8: Oh, cool.
4: Okay, that's cool. Awesome.
3: Yeah, I'm guessing that happens immediately. What's the answer to tickets?
11: Tickets, I love to tell people that they can absolutely buy them. Yep. But yeah, I don't get tickets fast.
3: That's not how those jobs go. They just go, hey, we have this one thing that we can sell to make our business money, but we're giving them to employees to give away to their needy friends.
4: Yeah.
3: Right? That's not how that goes.
11: Right.
3: Thank you, Jake. We appreciate it.
11: Thank you.
3: See you, bud. Okay, I'm not sure about this one. Larry, what's the first question you always get?
13: Hey, bud. Long-time listener. Love the show.
3: Hey, bud. Thank you.
13: So the first question I always get is, did everyone wake up today?
3: Everyone wake up?
8: Ooh.
3: Are you an anesthesiologist?
13: Correct. Good job.
3: Really?
8: Oh,
13: got
8: good
13: it.
8: One, yeah.
3: Boy, that's a medical. That's a question I don't know if I want to know the answer to.
4: Oh, I thought you were carbon monoxide tester.
13: No, that would be something, right? That would be something else. But yeah, the answer is always yes. They don't need to know more than they need to know. You know what I mean?
3: Yes. Yeah. Because you don't want to, that's not your story to tell anyway.
8: But the answer is not always yes, yeah. Right? Right.
13: It is 99.9% of the time, always, yes.
8: Man.
3: Yes.
8: Good to hear.
3: There you go. Thank you, Larry.
8: They get paid a ton of money, don't they?
4: I think they get paid pretty well. I mean, that's a pretty technical job.
3: The highest paid normal medical job, yeah. Right?
4: Yeah. You,
3: a lot going into it.
4: Yeah, there's a lot of pressure on that job.
3: This one, do you ever dream about your clients? I'll let you think about that one. It's very difficult. It's not what your brain first goes to. More on the way. It is the Free Beer and Otwig Show.
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16: From the 106.7, The Fox Weather Center. A slight chance of showers and thunderstorms Wednesday afternoon, with highs near 91 and heat index values up to 100. A stronger chance of storms Wednesday night, mainly before early Thursday morning. Thursday brings another hot day near 92, followed by heavy storms late Thursday night with possible rainfall up to half an inch. For the latest news, weather, and community info, visit DecaturRadio.com.
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2: 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I can't pull it off. They're hard. It's either too deep and all of a sudden you're like, man, that dude has cleavage.
1: Yeah, you don't want to be a man with too deep a V.
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1: But now let's answer the internet. Kelly is gone today. A lot of people writing in saying she's late or she's been food poisoned by margaritas.
3: Those are all plausible things that have happened in the past.
1: This was a planned lateness.
3: Yeah.
1: As in, she'll be so late, she won't be here till tomorrow.
3: All right.
1: The internet. Hot Wings.
3: Yes.
1: How famous does someone have to be, with examples, before their murder can be considered an assassination?
3: Ooh. Boy. I don't know. I don't know that I've ever heard anyone's murder being called an assassination unless they happen to be a politician. Can a regular it would be the same.
1: To me, it's politicians, popes.
3: Yeah, religious figures and politicians.
1: But what if somebody
3: people
1: went
3: in
1: after
3: power.
1: The head of Disney?
3: I mean, that would be, it's still the same. I don't really know how to differentiate murder from assassination. They're
1: you don't
3: the
1: feel
3: same.
1: Comfortable with this topic or with your expertise on this topic?
3: I would say, even low level, if it's politically motivated, it feels like it would be called an assassination. Even if it was like a drain commissioner.
1: But what if the drain commissioner gets shot while acting as the drain commissioner, whatever that is?
3: Yeah, I know.
1: Like knows. Speaking at the State of the Drain event.
3: Yes, State of the Drain. Oh, my God. I like
1: he,
3: it. Yeah.
1: He kissed his brother's wife. And so his brother shows up and goes, hey, kills him right there.
3: Well, that's
1: not an
3: assassination. No. That's a unplanned murder is what that is.
1: That sounds like a very planned.
3: Yeah.
1: Because he went to the State of the Drain event, shot him dead right there behind the podium.
4: It seems
3: that's a crime of passion, though.
1: Yeah.
4: According to the internet, it depends on if that person is considered an important person.
1: So if Tom Hanks is targeted and murdered, that would be an assassination.
4: Okay. But wouldn't that sound weird though?
1: Hanks was assassinated today in Los Angeles,
3: yeah. Right? Because nobody's ever said back in the day, Sharon Tate was a pretty big name. Nobody says she was assassinated by the Manson people. They say she was murdered.
1: Yeah.
3: I hate to get so caught up in semantics, but I've never thought about this before.
1: That's why we're doing
3: just
1: this.
3: Now.
1: I think for me, it has to be someone who's in a leadership capacity.
3: Yeah.
4: Murder refers to the crime of deliberately causing someone's death, while assassinate refers to the act of taking the life of an important person.
1: I think they have to have some power.
3: Okay.
1: Real power, not just fame.
3: Not just drain power. I agree.
1: Not drain power.
4: So is that the cutoff then? Anyone more important than the drain commissioner is an assassination? Is that where we're drawing the line?
1: I think you have to at least be in the state House of Representatives or state Senate if your state has one.
4: So county clerk, murder.
1: Whoa, I take it back.
3: A mayor? Lots of mayors would qualify, depending on the size of the city.
1: It can't just be because you don't like them. It has to be because you disagree with their... It has to be based on you don't like their leadership.
3: Yeah.
1: I don't know. Then that's not true, because Hinckley, when he shot Reagan, it wasn't because of his... leadership. He was trying to impress Jodie Foster, but
3: he tried
1: to shoot the president because he tried to win a gal's heart. Look, who can blame him?
3: Yeah, his brain was broken, but it was still an assassination attempt.
1: Mm-hmm.
3: So I don't know.
1: We really settled that.
3: Yeah, we really settled that one.
1: Maitland, you can make one movie character real to date you.
5: Oh,
1: who would it be?
3: Oh my gosh, that's a tough one.
5: So many good ones.
1: What if I picked someone and then made them real and then they rejected me? How hurtful would that be?
3: Oh, that would be really bad. That would be really upsetting.
1: Like, you're only real because I made you real.
3: Yeah, thanks. See ya. Yeah, that would be terribly upsetting.
4: Oh, I got one.
1: Who would yours be, Steve?
4: It would be Natalie Portman in Garden State. Like the, what is it, the manic pixie dream girl?
5: Yeah. I guess mine would be...
1: In my mind, they had to be animated characters, by the way.
5: Oh.
1: That's not what yours has to be.
5: We want
1: to
5: go animated. It's Flynn Rider all day.
6: In, like to make it somebody, but like really
4: that
6: make
4: made
6: them
4: it super
6: real.
4: Simple for you.
5: It did. Narrow it down a little.
1: That's the guy from Frozen?
5: Tangled.
1: Tangled.
4: Flynn Rider. More like Flynn Ride him, right?
5: I'd do that.
6: Yeah.
4: All day.
1: How long is yours?
3: I mean, if we're going animated.
1: Daisy Duck.
3: No, you know what? I don't. I don't like big asses. It's not my thing.
1: What's Goofy's wife's name? Olive Oil.
6: Goofy is not married.
5: No, that's Clarabelle Cow.
1: No, those are two separate thoughts.
5: Oh.
6: You got to separate them more. It sounds like you're just ignorant.
1: Well, yeah, that's not the only reason.
6: You know, I think I would have to go. If I'm going animated people, I think I'd do Anna from Frozen.
1: She's not the icy one, right? You can see
6: it? No, not the icy one. I don't. No, I know.
4: Elsa
6: is, you know, I don't think I want to date somebody who has powers. It seems cool at first, but then also that could turn on you and be bad.
4: She's a little too prim and proper and standoffish.
6: A little too. Yeah. Anna is much more like, normal girl next door, just kind and sweet.
4: Oh,
6: and
4: yeah.
6: That's simple. You know, that's my.
4: Yeah, but between Anna and Elsa, it's
6: yeah.
4: Anna 1,000 times.
6: Yeah, she's adorable, and she has the voice of Kristen Bell.
1: Mm-hmm. And you just want it Kristen Bell. That's what you're imagining.
6: I mean, kind of, yeah, but.
1: I'd go with Joy's mom on Inside Out. I feel like she'd be an uncaged tiger.
6: I mean, maybe.
5: Hmm.
6: Yeah, could be.
1: I think there's something there.
6: I was going to say Sally, the Porsche from Cars, but that seemed wrong.
1: On brand. Steve, would you're allowed to give all of humanity, every human, one of the following abilities. Which one would be best for Earth? Everyone can breathe underwater.
6: Oh, cool.
1: Or everyone can fly.
6: Mm.
1: Or everyone can communicate with aliens.
3: Hmm.
1: I'm going to go ahead and say, I don't think that's the one. I don't trust most of Earth communicating with their families, much less with people from another planet.
6: People are terrible communicators.
4: So what would be the best?
1: Yes.
4: That's the question. And what that means is totally up to me.
1: Yes. So maybe you'll choose communicate with aliens.
4: What was it? Breathe underwater, the aliens one, and what was the third?
6: Fly.
4: Oh, God. I mean,
1: one of two.
6: What's the most practical?
1: Yeah.
4: Probably breathe underwater.
1: You think so?
4: Freshwater and saltwater, right?
1: Sure.
6: Yeah, Aquaman.
4: Yeah, we'll go breathe underwater.
1: You think so? Better than flying?
4: I mean, flying's awesome, but if everybody can fly, mm-hmm. it's going to be chaos in the skies.
1: All walk. We don't smash into each other face first. Most
4: right, but if suddenly all of us have this new ability,
6: then you can fly in any line you want. Yeah. At least right now we're stuck to sidewalks and roads. You
1: 8
6: know?
1: Billion people learn to fly at the same time. I see your
4: That's
1: point.
4: Gonna be
1: it's not
4: nuts.
1: Like we're, it's not like you, we grew up walking. There's a,
4: yep.
1: a learning curve.
4: Yeah. And like Hot Wing says, there are rules of the road, you know, air quotes for mm-hmm. walking. At least, you know, if you're walking on the sidewalk, people aren't going to be going too crazy, but yeah, you open up the skies to everybody.
6: Yeah, it would be pretty crazy. But and also practically speaking, the Earth is what 75-80% water.
3: Mm-hmm.
6: It's everywhere. We have tsunamis. We have kids who just accidentally drown in pools and lakes, and all that goes away.
4: Yeah. Plus, it's a lot more living space.
6: That would be really cool.
1: Oh,
6: also,
1: yeah.
6: like trying to find cool stuff at the bottom of lakes would be so much easier now. I'm afraid of using scuba gear, but if I could just walk down there like, hey, whatever, that'd be cool.
1: Somebody said,
6: punch a turtle that gets lippy.
1: Is a creep. Anna is 15 years old.
6: Yeah, whatever. It's a cartoon, stupid.
5: She's trying to get married. Like,
1: Yeah.
6: She's not 15.
1: It's the rules of her world, not yours. Maitland,
5: mm-hmm.
1: would you rather only be able to use a children's toilet or a children's water fountain the rest of your life. So anytime you go to the bathroom, it's a children's toilet. And anytime you need a drink of water, it's not from a cup. It's from a children's fountain.
5: I go toilet.
1: Really?
5: Yeah, it's just shorter.
1: True. I want to give a cup.
4: Are we talking like the training potty?
1: No, I think just the little teeny ones like at a preschool.
5: Yeah, it's just shorter. Yeah, and squatting like, actually helps
1: what
5: you.
1: What if it was like the training potty, though, that like you put in the...
5: you got to clean it out every time. I'd go water fountain then.
1: The bucket.
5: I'd go water fountain then.
1: Hollings.
7: Yes.
1: If you could wipe off one group of people off the earth, who would it be? Now, yeah, I don't really want you to answer that, but that is literally the one that's up there, just to verify. Wow.
6: I mean, I'm certain I could think of plenty of groups that have nothing to do with race or anything else.
1: Like what, Shriners?
6: Just general people. Like, just general a-holes.
1: For the record, no beef with the Shriners.
6: You know what? I would wipe off racists.
5: There you go.
4: You did it.
5: You've pretty done great. It.
4: You threaded the needle.
6: So there you go.
1: That is pretty good.
6: There's like one person left because it turns out everybody has bad thoughts.
1: Ah! That part of my pause was like, who would be left? Elsa is 21 and Anna is 18.
6: Yeah, see in your Frozen face, one. Stupid. She's
1: Thank
6: legal.
1: You for the research on this important topic that we're discussing.
6: Yeah.
4: I think Elsa ever drank. She's 21.
1: She didn't seem really into it at the party.
4: Doesn't seem just, like she's into anything fun.
1: I bet her sister wears mittens all the time.
6: Yeah.
1: I bet if she fun gets day older, at the Keller house.
6: I bet Elsa eventually. Yeah. I'll bet you know, she would be like a nice martini gal.
5: Or she'd enjoy like a nice slushy margarita. It's frozen.
1: Yeah. I feel like she's probably going to like get out in the world and then go bonkers.
4: She's
1: like
4: such
1: those,
4: a kid.
1: Those people we knew in college where they're like their parents had sheltered them and they didn't even know I think of that one girl where she's like, I don't even know what an orgasm is. And by the end of the semester, the first semester, her roommates were having her sleep in a trash bag because she wet the bed so much.
6: Mm-hmm.
1: Real person.
4: It's a serious thing.
1: Real person. Yeah. Mm-hmm. Disappeared at Christmas. Never saw her again.
6: Mm. Yeah.
1: Not disappeared.
6: A rough and fun first semester.
1: Came and got her. She didn't like wander into the woods and is a missing person.
4: Yeah. No, we had a few of those one semester and done people.
1: Yeah. Where it's just too much.
6: Yeah.
1: Too much.
6: Yeah. The freedom hit them hard.
1: I think that's what
6: Anna
1: would be for Frozen. Very serious topic. she joined a sorority and she had sex with everyone. Crazy. She's happy.
6: Don't talk about my aunt.
1: So diseased. Hey, well, that's the end. And it was a surprise to all of us. You know.
4: Quite a pause.
1: Hot start. I was busy on Google Trends. 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
11: Good evening, Central Illinois. Here's your WAND forecast. We're heading overnight with spotty showers and isolated thunderstorms tapering off, and we're returning to mostly clear skies heading into our Wednesday morning. The sunshine will be brief. Clouds will build back in by midday heading into the afternoon ahead of another round of isolated thunderstorms for our Wednesday night. However, temperatures will still warm to the low 90s, feeling more like upper 90s with that humidity, and those thunderstorms come with severe weather potential. I'm Olivia Colon.
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1: If you close your eyes and think of me, what am I wearing?
3: I mean, I guess probably some kind of a college hoodie of some sort. Or sometimes I picture you, I could picture you in a suit, too. I go straight to overalls, yeah, no t-shirt. You're pretty easy.
1: For me?
3: Yeah, and I feel like it was before you knew you needed glasses, so you're just a little cross-eyed because you're trying hard to see.
1: Do I have a piece of hay in my mouth?
3: Yeah.
4: See, for me, it's a long-sleeve shirt with a short-sleeve shirt on over top of it.
5: Oh, that means he likes music.
4: Yeah, exactly.

0: 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Free Beer, one of the hosts, yesterday. As a parent, this is not a big deal. You've experienced this, no doubt, if you have kids of a certain age. But it still is a bit of an internal eye roll when you see it. I walk out the door, and there I see in the garage, many boxes have been pulled out of the recycling.
1: Okay.
0: There's random wood and some tools on the ground, and the first thing I hear is, we're making structures for Herman!
2: Structures?
1: For Herman.
0: Herman
1: okay,
0: is our cat who spends, during the summer months, most of his time hunting critters and outside.
1: Yeah.
0: But if he's inside,
1: but has he been
0: he
1: mostly structureless?
0: He's been structureless.
1: Yeah, okay. Oh. Well,
0: I don't get that he has expressed a lot of concern, but now there are random boxes with various things propped up inside of them or next to them in the yard. And how long do I have to leave them there? Because they look ridiculous.
2: Oh, you got to leave them forever.
0: Mm-hmm. Probably.
2: Yeah. Because
0: probably. One is, I enjoyed the labeling. One's an apartment.
2: Oh.
0: One's his forest home.
3: Oh, cool. Okay. He's got multiple.
0: He's rich.
1: That's pretty cool.
0: Wow. He is elite, this pretty black cool. and white cat.
2: So his how far apart are his apartment and his forest home?
0: Not that far, Steve, but that makes for a shorter commute.
2: We're talking like 30 feet?
0: Yeah.
2: Okay.
0: That's actually pretty close.
1: Okay.
0: Yeah.
1: All right.
0: A little more than a three-pointer.
2: Look, he might get tired.
0: He might. He also has a spa. And I said, what makes it a spa? And they said, we put a water bowl in there.
2: Hmm.
0: I go, that could be his bar. He's probably going to drink it. No, he's going to lay in the water.
2: Yeah, come on.
0: Okay. God, you don't have to answer like I'm stupid. P.S. That cat is never going to lay in water on purpose.
3: Cats notoriously love laying in water.
0: Yes.
2: There's nothing a cat loves more than getting a bath.
0: Everybody always says, sure hey, you know what that cat does that reminds me of a black lab? Lay in water.
1: Yeah.
0: So, yeah, he's rich with structures.
2: Living his best life.
0: Yeah.
2: Good for him. Good
0: when
2: for
0: I let
2: him
0: in this morning at 4:10, he did not emerge from a structure before he came in. So.
2: Did he have his nails done, though?
0: Yeah, he looks tight. He's got it.
1: Okay.
2: Good morning, I'm Steve. And guys, I have to brag for a minute because lately, I've just been rolling in cash.
3: Oh, you have?
2: I've been flush with cash. People are just giving me money left and right.
1: Yeah, is that right?
2: Yeah, maybe 6 months ago, I got an email saying that, I don't know, I was part of some class action lawsuit because of a privacy leak from the company that I used to get my health insurance from.
0: Mm.
2: And there was a big settlement that was happening. So I kept that email because it had the claim number in it.
1: Okay, yeah.
2: And every now and then, if I came across that email, I'd be like, oh, let me copy and paste that claim number into the little tracking website. And
0: so you could see how rich you were going to be?
2: So I could see how rich I was going to be. Well, it never really updated.
1: Yeah.
2: But I got a check in the mail last week.
1: Okay.
2: And I was, so I might be leaving. Because I'm now $44 richer.
3: Well,
1: yeah.
3: Oh,
1: man.
2: Because of a data breach.
0: It makes it almost worth it to have had your information stolen at that
2: point.
1: Yeah, for the real hassle of it.
2: Well, especially from my health insurance company, because I've basically made back all the money that I paid them now.
3: Oh, yes. Definitely. This is like $1 a month.
1: Oh, yeah.
2: Well, then last
1: week. Like having a second job.
2: Last week, I started getting emails about a Facebook class action lawsuit that I was a part of.
3: What?
2: And I must have opted in at some point because yesterday I got the email saying that my settlement had been deposited.
0: Oh, wow.
2: $7.31.
0: Oh, my God. Are you going to have to get a new bank for richer people?
2: Yeah.
3: Wow. That was the 1%.
2: That was from the Facebook Consumer Privacy User Profile Litigation Settlement.
1: You should try to get a hold of Warren Buffett so you invest the right way.
2: Yeah. So
1: that's a lot of riches
2: between
1: for one man.
2: Between my health insurance and Facebook, I got like $52.
0: Dang.
2: Mm-hmm.
3: Nice job, Steve.
1: That's strong stuff.
2: Does everyone else opt into them immediately?
3: No.
0: I like to reserve my right to sue in case I want to bring my own individual lawsuit against Facebook for their privacy mining.
2: No. Mm-hmm. Anytime I get an email saying, did you buy a blah, blah, blah between the years of 1996 and current? Yeah, sure did.
0: I'm still waiting on that big tuna recall that we all signed up for 15 years ago.
1: Yeah, yeah. I never did see any of that rich tuna money.
2: Was that from Chicken of the Sea?
1: Yeah. I think so, yeah.
0: Yep.
2: Yeah. So opt into everything, guys.
1: See, whenever I get those, I go, well, this is just another person that I don't know that's probably going to steal my data, too. So, nah, I'm good.
2: Yeah.
0: That's exactly why I don't sign up.
1: I'm fine. I'll live.
3: Good morning. I'm Kelly. And last night, I got to go listen to one of my favorite authors, and I felt like a fangirl, which is always such a weird feeling when you're, like, close enough to go and talk to someone. And they're also sitting very casually talking on stage, so it seems more approachable than a concert or something.
0: Yes.
3: But the author is Kristen Hanna, and she was here for a really cool event that I'm actually going to talk more about that than the author herself. Because if you need good books, go read Kristen Hanna books, literally any of them. They're so good. But the event itself was put on by the local library here, and they were originally going to do it at a school. And within like 15 seconds, all 1,200 people they could have fit in this school auditorium, were that space was taken. So then they were like, oh, we need a bigger venue. And then the other venue that they got was too small, because then they sold out another 1,000 seats. Whoa. Y'all, there were over 10,000 people meeting this author last night.
0: 10,000?
3: I kid you not. I think it was well over 10,000, because they do this funny intro video that like kind of encourages you to go to the library. And it was cute. It was this woman walks in, goes up to the library front desk and says, or the librarian, and says, hey, do you have a copy of Kristen Hanna's The Women, which is her most recent publication. It's about the Vietnam War. It's fantastic. She's like, oh yeah, we have an express copy right here. And then this other woman walks in and goes, hey, do you have 12 copies for my book club? And she goes, we've got a book club bag, so you can reserve every book you need for all the people in your book club with enough time for the library. Really cool. And then this woman walks in and she goes, hi, do you have 10,157 copies of The Women by Kristen Hanna? And the librarian picks up the phone, calls the head of the library, like their manager. I forget what his title is, director. And she's like, we're going to need a bigger venue. And then they come out and it's at this arena here, which is cool. Dang. But you know, they had to put that together and edit it before the venue. Everybody was at the venue last night. And as I noticed, like I was sharing this in one of our local updates, when I had reserved my seats, because I didn't find out about it until yesterday, there was only 25 seats left. And I thought, oh my God, I got this just in time. They continued to open up more and more seats because so many people registered for this event. So I would not be surprised if it was more like somewhere between 10 and 15,000.
0: That's insane.
3: It was insane. The main fishbowl of the arena completely filled, and then the top started filling in too, and people were sitting up there. That's how many people were there last night.
0: God. That's nuts.
3: It was so cool. So if you really and truly, if you're looking for a new author, Kristen Hanna is fantastic.
0: Was it? It was free?
3: Completely free. That's the other thing. Completely free. And I think there were maybe like two boys there.
1: I was going to say, probably. So I saw some of the video of this and I went, oh my God, if you were a single guy and weren't at this, you're stupid.
3: Yeah.
1: Look at all the chicks.
3: It was so many people. It was really, really cool. So it was neat to see them too, because I thought she was going to do a deep dive on the book, and I loved the book, The Women. They actually talked more about their friendship, because she was there with her friend Megan Chance, who's also an author. And they've been each other's editors kind of in their own way, like more of a friendly, hey, anything goes when we're editing each other. And listening to them talk to each other, I imagine it's when people go and see our live shows and we're just kind of like shooting the crap on stage. People enjoy seeing that more than like the funny games we put on, which are improv games, and those are fun too. But when people actually get to see us talking about, hey, this is what happened before the show, or this is what happened when we traveled, that's essentially what their hour and a half long conversation was. And it was lovely. I was just sitting there listening to two best friends talk, and one of them happens to be an author I've read like 10 books from.
0: Now, are you going to buy the other author?
3: Yeah, my friend actually bought a signed copy of her book last night, and I had a copy of her book previously that I lost in my divorce, and they had a copy of it there. So I was like, I'm going to buy this again. Yes. So we're going to switch those books out once she's read the other one.
0: Yeah, that's insane. 10,000 people, more than 10,000.
3: Yeah, it was good so on them. Crazy.
2: On a random Tuesday night, too.
3: I know. Yeah. I know.
0: And all word of mouth. I mean, I'm sure they advertised it to a degree, but it's not like there were billboards around town or anything.
3: But through the library, too, at that. And they did a Q&A at the end, and they asked about, like, how is the library been influential in your life? And the author Megan Chance talked about growing up in the library, and Kristen Hanna, which I didn't know, moved around a lot like I did as a kid, And one of the first things her mom would always do was go get them a library card. So mm-hmm. she kind of had a home base and a library, which I thought was a really neat way to just incorporate, well, the library and everything, but also a personal story. So, like, support your local library. They do cool stuff.
0: That's pretty wild.
4: That gives me a little bit of hope.
3: I know, right?
0: weirdly, yeah. You know? I agree.
1: Yeah. Well, it's one of those things where you think nobody does it anymore. Or, like, not nearly as many people read books. You know, it's like, yeah. Well, there's so many other options. You go, oh, my God.
3: Everybody
1: reads. Well, at least 10,000 people read books here, apparently. Yeah.
0: So that's a lot. That's a lot good. For anything.
3: And that's for two authors. That's for two authors. It wasn't like it was some big book sale event. And they had two local bookstores there, which was really neat. And you could buy signed copies of said books. But it was for two authors. It was so cool.
1: Yeah, the library game here is pretty strong. I
3: yes,
1: know they had built, that is, a brand new library in the town I lived in. And it's pretty big. And
3: they're beautiful.
1: I was like, they're building a new library? That seems a little weird. It's not that big of a town. And that place is always full. Mm-hmm. It's always packed.
3: Yeah. Mm-hmm.
1: I go, damn, that's awesome.
3: And the Libby app, too, is like a game changer for libraries. So download the Libby app because you can get books on the app and you can listen to Audible or audiobooks on the app, too.
0: That's for free.
3: For free.
0: Pretty awesome.
3: You have to do is sign up for a library card. So cool.
0: Jeez.
1: Then they got my info.
3: Mm-hmm.
2: Yeah.
1: Oh,
2: you're part of a,
1: where I
2: then
1: am.
2: You're part of a class action lawsuit and you're making bank like, yeah. Hey.
0: I don't want people boom. To know that I can read. Yeah. Steve's going to start signing up for everything just in hopes that they steal his info. I'm going to retire $7 in a class action suit at a time. Actually, that might be all of our retirement plans.
1: I mean, it might be.
0: Yeah.
1: I don't know.
0: You know,
1: it
0: mm-hmm.
1: might be.
0: I mean, if that stock match doesn't come through.
2: Yeah.
0: I don't think it is. What'd you leave in your hot car? Ever left something in there and you're like, well, that's ruined.
3: Oh, yeah.
1: I know you have.
0: Yes, I have.
1: It's one of my first memories of you.
0: Yeah. Hey, do you want to ride? Yeah. Sit by my melted cassettes in the back of this Ford Escort.
1: Oh, you have Back in Black? Yeah. And it's more the shape of a CD now than a cassette.
0: Hey, there's my puddle of The Razor's Edge by AC/DC.
3: Yeah. Mm.
0: Hank Williams Jr.'s greatest hits.
1: Mm-mm. Back window is a bad spot.
0: Whoops. That's on the way next. Back in a moment, it is the Free Beer and Hot Wing Show.
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6: From the 106.7, The Fox Weather Center, a slight chance of showers and thunderstorms is possible this afternoon. Expect mostly sunny skies with a high near 91 and heat index values up to 100. Tonight brings a 40% chance of storms, mainly before 3 a.m., with a low around 72. Thursday will be breezy with a high near 92, followed by a 90% chance of showers and thunderstorms Thursday night, with a low around 64. For the latest news, weather, and community info, visit DecaturRadio.com.
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0: time to play Dumber Than the Show Trivia. Chance to win some cash each and every day at this time. Steve's asking the questions today after he saw his $800 jackpot disappear yesterday. Howie's jackpot, $1,400. That'll be defended on Friday.
1: Oh, yeah.
0: In East Lansing with 94.9 MMQ. Let's meet today's contestant, Priscilla in Nashville. Hi, Priscilla. How are you?
2: I'm doing fabulous. I've been trying to get through you guys for a while.
0: Well, today is a good day. You're a stay-at-home mom, a pet groomer, four dogs, a cat, two snakes, and two turtles.
1: Whoa.
0: Holy moly.
2: Yeah. Well, actually, it's four snakes. I have two ball pythons, a king snake, and a milk snake.
1: Oh, no.
3: Oh, my gosh. Your house must smell
2: good. I know.
0: How do you afford all the Mountain Dew?
2: Oh, believe me.
0: How big are the turtles?
2: One of them's an adult size, and the other one, my husband actually found them in his working parking lot at his job in a puddle. So he brought him home, and of course, he brings home pets, and I say yes.
0: That's usually how you got to find someone with a similar, if you're a pet person, you got to find someone who's also on board. Otherwise, it's going to be a problem all the time. All right, Priscilla, who do you want to play against? You can choose me for $200. Kelly for $400 or Maitland for $500?
2: You know what? Let's go with Maitland.
0: All right. Maitland for $500. You and Maitland will have the same five questions from Steve, who's the asker today. Whoever gets the most right out of five wins. Maximum of 90 seconds for both of you, but low time wins if there's a tie, so use wisely. You can each pass on questions the first time around, and Maitland makes her exit to the hallway, so she will not hear the questions or answers, Priscilla, during your turn.
2: All right. Sounds good.
4: Priscilla, are you normally pretty good at trivia? Are you no good at trivia?
2: Kind of, sort of. I mean, there are some questions that I'm over here like screaming, like, it's this answer.
4: All right.
2: And, yeah.
4: All right. Well, if you are ready to play, we'll get it started.
2: All right. I'm ready.
4: All right, Priscilla, your turn on a $500 round of Dumber Than the Show Trivia begins in 3, 2, 1. According to Navy tradition, sailors become shellbacks after doing what for the first time?
2: Pass.
4: A classic 1984 Super Bowl commercial titled 1984 introduced the world to what product?
2: Coke.
4: Since 1950, the Men's College World Series has been played annually in which Midwestern city?
2: Repeat that.
4: Since 1950, the Men's College World Series has been played annually in which Midwestern city?
2: New York City.
4: Located in the arm in humans, the humerus bone is located where in birds?
2: In their wing.
4: On a standard bingo card, the free space is in the column below which letter?
2: N.
4: According to Navy tradition, sailors become shellbacks after doing what for the first time?
2: Swimming.
4: Time.
2: I have no idea.
4: All right, Priscilla, how do you think you did?
2: I don't think I did very well. If there was some Disney questions, I would have got them.
4: Yeah, unfortunately, no Disney this week.
2: All right,
4: Priscilla, we will put you back on hold. We'll call Maitland back in here.
3: Man, I wish I had gone today.
4: Yeah?
3: Yeah.
4: Maitland makes her way in. How was your time in the hall?
5: It was nice.
4: Anything going on?
5: Oh, it's a lot warmer out there.
0: It is, right?
5: Yeah.
4: Maitland, are you ready to defend your $500?
5: I'm ready.
4: All right, your turn begins in 3, 2, 1. According to a Navy tradition, sailors become shellbacks after doing what for the first time?
5: Pass.
4: A classic 1984 Super Bowl commercial titled 1984 introduced the world to what product?
5: Apple computers.
4: Since 1950, the Men's College World Series has been played annually in which Midwestern city?
5: Could you repeat that?
4: Since 1950, the Men's College World Series has been played annually in which Midwestern city?
5: Indianapolis.
4: Located in the arm in humans, the humerus bone is located where in birds?
5: Birds? By their, under their wing.
4: On a standard bingo card, the free space in the column is in the column beneath which letter?
5: N.
4: According to a Navy tradition, sailors become shellbacks after doing what for the first time?
5: Diving.
4: Time. Maitland, how do you feel like you did?
5: Not good.
4: Okay. We're going to bring Priscilla back in. Score this game. Welcome back, Priscilla.
2: I'm back.
4: All right. According to a Navy tradition, sailors become shellbacks after doing what for the first time? Priscilla passed. When we came back to it, she said swimming. Maitland passed. Came back to it, she said diving. Those are both incorrect. It's crossing the equator.
5: Oh.
4: They become a shellback first time they cross the equator. 0-0. Question number two. A classic 1984 Super Bowl commercial titled 1984 introduced the world to what product? Priscilla said Coke. Maitland said
0: 1984 Coca-Cola.
6: Yeah.
0: Nobody had heard of it.
2: Nope. Jack and Coke.
0: Before that, it was just Jack and Jack.
6: Yeah.
4: Threw a guess out
2: exactly.
4: there.
2: Exactly.
4: Maitland said Apple computers. Feel bad, but those are both incorrect.
6: Yeah.
4: It was introduced by Apple, but it was the Macintosh computer, specifically the Macintosh.
5: Hmm.
6: Yeah, because Apple computers were already out, that specific one.
5: Got it.
4: We are tied at zero. Question number three. Since 1950, the Men's College World Series has been played annually in which Midwestern city? Priscilla said New York City.
6: That classic Midwest town.
2: I know it.
4: Maitland said Indianapolis. It's both incorrect. It's Omaha, Nebraska. On a standard bingo card, the free space is in the column beneath which letter? Priscilla said N. Maitland said N. N is correct. We are tied at one. Going into the final question. Located in the arm in humans, the humerus bone is located where in birds? Priscilla said wings. Maitland said under the wings. Wings is correct. We are tied at two, and we go to the final question.
6: Ooh.
4: Or we go to the clocks.
6: They were both a little on the longer side today. One of you did it in 106. The other did it in 53.
4: Mm.
6: Which is still quite a bit quicker. And that person is Maitland.
2: I should have double passed on some of those.
5: Same, Priscilla. Same. Good job.
2: Good job.
0: Priscilla, thanks for listening. Thanks for playing.
2: Thank you. And also, be aware when you go to pet stores, beware of the dog bedding, because that's where one of my snakes came out of.
0: No. I don't like that at all. Thank you, Priscilla. Welcome back to Priscilla, who played Dumber Than the Show Trivia.
6: What?
0: During the last segment. Hi, Priscilla.
2: Hi.
0: Hi. Just wanted to check back in. You get any more snakes?
2: Not yet. I'm walking the yard right now.
0: Okay. Looking for one?
6: I'm going to look for one.
0: Have you ever watched a game show and they show the post at the end that says, during the commercial break, some action was edited? Or maybe on Jeopardy, where they say the judges took a look at some of the answers and they can no longer accept that. Well, that's what we have done, Priscilla. And Steve, what have we decided?
4: We've decided. Now, the one question was, it was about the bird.
6: Yeah, where is the humerus bone located on a bird?
4: Yeah, it was worded exactly as located in the arm in humans. The humerus bone is located where in birds? Priscilla, you said wings. Maitland said under their wing. And in my brain, when I heard that, I thought like the underside of the wing, but it seemed like nobody else agreed with me on that. So I went over it with a fine tooth comb, took a second look at it, and through the urging of my coworkers here, we decided, Priscilla, we're going to give you credit, or we're not going to accept Maitland's answer for that. So Priscilla, you have the win.
2: Oh my God!
4: You did it!
0: Wait, you didn't play her music?
4: Oh yeah!
2: And you know, two days ago was my birthday.
0: Well, this is great. Oh wait, we're also going to give Maitland the Apple question. So, yeah, you still lost. Never mind. No, just kidding. Okay. You won.
6: Oh, no, no.
2: Oh, my God.
0: That would have been the meanest trick ever if we also changed the Apple one after that delivery.
2: I know, especially after I said my birthday.
0: Right? Cruel. Priscilla, you've just won $500. Maitland joins Steve in the Club 100.
2: Oh, yeah. I'm sorry, Maitland.
0: He just didn't want you in
2: there. You'll be
0: back
2: right up there. I'll root for you now.
5: Oh, okay. Thank you.
2: Thank you. And I love you, Kelly.
5: Love you, too.
0: Just the gals. Understandable. All the way, Dumber Than the Show trivia. That's in about 90 minutes. We'll have, or actually 2 hours, we'll have a chance for you. Free beer and Hot Wings report next. They're hitting golf balls really well. They have great swings. It's where they're hitting them that's making an entire city and region want to have them arrested. Next, it is the Free Beer and Hot Wings Show.
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12: Good evening, Central Illinois. Here's your WAND forecast. We're heading overnight with spotty showers and isolated thunderstorms tapering off, and we're returning to mostly clear skies heading into our Wednesday morning. The sunshine will be brief. Clouds will build back in by midday heading into the afternoon ahead of another round of isolated thunderstorms for our Wednesday night. However, temperatures will still warm to the low 90s, feeling more like upper 90s with that humidity, and those thunderstorms come with severe weather potential. I'm Olivia Colon.
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1: Leslie joins us from Michigan. Hi, Leslie. What do you got?
2: Hey, I think it's Def Leppard, Pour Some Sugar on Me.
3: No, it is not.
1: Oh, sorry, Leslie. How about Dave in New York? Hi, Dave.
4: Hey, what's happening, man?
1: Not much. Can you give us an artist in time?
4: I don't know. I couldn't make it out too good there. Got a crappy reception. AC/DC, Sin City.
3: Nope.
1: Mm. Maybe better play it again, Steve.
5: Yeah. Okay, now I know.
3: Got one?
5: Yeah.
1: James in Lansing, listening on 94.9 MMQ. We'll be coming to see you on Friday in East Lansing. James, what do you got?
6: Well, I had ABBA like everybody else, probably. I'm going to say Dance Night Away, Van Halen.
3: Nope. Sorry.
1: Man. Pitching shutouts all of a sudden. Michael in Nashville. Hi, Michael.
7: I got R.E.M. Losing My Religion.
5: Yeah, you do.
3: Yeah, we already had that one, so you just got to guess another one.
5: A different song. Somebody got that one.
7: Santana Smooth.
3: Nope. Sorry.
1: Man, people are ready with the plan B now.
3: I love it.
5: Yeah, they should be.
1: It's not like the old days when people wouldn't be able to think of one of a trillion songs that have been out. Sean joins us from Greenville. Hi, Sean.
8: Hi, how you doing?
1: Good, bud. Good. What do you got?
8: Smooth Up In Ya by Bullet Boys.
3: No.
5: No. I was hoping.
1: Yeah, me too.
3: I mean, I am a huge Bullet Boys fan.
5: Yeah.
1: Liv joins us from Michigan. Hi, Liv. What do you got?
9: I think Alanis Morissette, You Oughta Know.
3: No.
1: So you got what I think what people need to do is think of songs you know all the words to, and then pick one that you think you know the words to but don't. That's good advice right there.
5: That you know you're wrong.
1: Yes. And you've always known, but you keep doing it wrong because that's the right way for you. Cody joins us. Cody, artist and title of one of the songs in Septo Smash.
10: Alive by Pearl Jam.
3: No.
1: But couldn't every Pearl Jam song be on this?
5: I mean, yes.
1: Yes. All right, Steve, play it again before we take a break.
5: Boy, it's tough to hear past one of them.
1: One. One sounds amazing. I would love to hear one song in there.
5: Once you hear it, you won't unhear it, I promise you.
1: All right. Septo Smash, part of Deca Smash. It's a derivative. That's next. It is the Free Beer and Hot Wings Show.
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0: Wait, she has a new single out for Toy Story?
1: Man, everything's really coming up, Taylor.
0: About time.
1: Yeah.
0: About time. Yeah, it's been tough.
1: All right, guys, you might think that she says, got a long list of ex-lovers.
0: Yeah.
1: But some think that she says she's got a lot of Starbucks lovers.
0: I hate you so much.
1: Turn it up. The line's coming up. Starbucks lovers.
0: Oh, do you think if you were given a government grant of $1 million and then asked to do an experiment, you could find one person on earth who thought before you told them anything, that was the lyric?
1: Absolutely.
2: I mean, yeah. I could think of a lot of lines that people could mishear, I guess, in a lot of songs, mm-hmm. but it doesn't seem like Starbucks
0: even fits there.
3: Since graduating high school, there has not been a day that has gone by in my life where I am not shocked by the stupidity of at least one person on this earth.
0: Which sucks, because most days you only see the four of us.
2: Yeah, that's a real bummer.
3: But we talk about a lot of stupid people, and I do drive here. It's a short distance, but there's a concentration of dumbness.
0: All right, how many are left now?
1: Sexo Smash!
0: Sexo Smash, that's six. Go! Well, Ron, Adam in Maine. Adam, do you have one?
4: I might.
0: Okay.
4: Sheryl Crow, if it makes you happy.
0: Mm-mm. You do not.
2: You don't.
3: If it makes you happy.
0: Ryan in Nashville. Hi,
1: that's
0: Ryan.
1: That's what I thought it was.
5: Hey, good morning, everyone. I've got Waiting for Tonight by Jennifer Lopez.
1: No.
0: I'm so confident. Adam in New York. Hello, Adam.
6: From the top, I thought Dragula by Rob Zombie was in there, but I think I'm wrong now.
1: You are wrong.
0: Yeah. Bold move, Adam.
2: Yeah.
0: Let's see. Dan in Pennsylvania. Hi, Dan.
7: What's up, ladies and gentlemen?
0: Hello.
7: NSYNC, it's going to be me.
1: I'm sorry, say that again?
7: NSYNC, it's going to be me.
0: There you go. Oh. Are you going to tell me the misheard lyric is

0: We're going to run out of time on this today. Steve, give us the five.
1: Okay. Five.
0: Five smash. Five.
1: Penta smash.
0: Cinco smash. Okay. Shelby joins us. Hi, Shelby.
2: Hey, I thought I heard Cyndi Lauper, Girls Just Want to Have Fun, but now I'm thinking I was just hearing Taylor Swift.
3: Could be.
1: Would you like to give a final answer? Yeah.
0: Yes.
2: Yeah, let's go to Cyndi Lauper.
1: Nope. Sorry.
2: Yeah.
0: Well, you knew you were wrong, and you're like, I'm still going to commit. So
3: instead of misheard lyrics, you heard misheard artists.
1: Yes.
3: Yeah.
1: That's a whole that's next week's list.
3: Yeah, okay.
0: Hello, Katie.
4: Would you like to give a final answer?
5: Old Town Road by Lil Nas.
1: Lil Nas.
6: One more letter.
0: Lil Nas and a letter. Which letter?
5: Lil Nas X.
1: There we go. Yes. And Billy Ray Cyrus.
0: We're going to leave four on the table. Quad smash.
7: Yeah, I'm going to take my horse to the Old Town Road. I'm going to ride till I can't no more. I'm going to take my horse.
1: Yep, a lot of people think he says Old Town Road, but he actually says, I'm going to take my horse to a hotel room.
6: No, they don't. No.
0: That's the first one that makes sense to me.
3: I mean, he might be into some stuff. I don't know.
0: I've been in a valley. You ain't been up off that porch now. Can't nobody tell me. Mate, is this your jam?
6: Oh, I miss it. I miss when this was everywhere. And then they were putting out new remixes. There's one with Mason Ramsey on it.
0: Oh, of course there was.
3: That's the one we knew.
0: Yeah, the Walmart Yodel Boy?
6: Yeah.
0: He's like a man now.
6: He is.
1: He's like a man.
3: Yeah,
1: now.
3: Lil Nas X made him into one.
0: Yeah.
6: Oh, dear Lord.
0: Picture this.
3: Oh,
0: you're at
3: work.
0: Your phone buzzes. It's your kid's number, and it's your kid's voice. Panicked, saying he's been in an accident and needs money wired right now. You'd move heaven and earth for the kids, wouldn't you? 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
18: Temperatures here are going to fly up. We will be starting off in the 70s, warming up to those low 90s. A very hot, sweltering day with that mugginess here. Overnight storm chances arrive. We'll have storms early this evening, but they really pick up tonight. Could have some organized, strong thunderstorms, some severe possible. Just be weather aware here. Have the phone charged, and you might get a severe thunderstorm warning. We'll have another round of storms for Thursday with that WAND weather forecast. I'm meteorologist Nick Patrick.
19: Fox News, I'm CJ Papa. Maine Democrats choose the controversial Graham Plattner.
20: He won a primary pretty comfortably with 72% of the vote, and this will set up what's likely to be an expensive race heading into the general election. Plattner supporters still saw him as the best choice despite the controversy surrounding his alleged treatment of women and a tattoo resembling a Nazi symbol that he's since covered up.
19: As Fox's Mendel Rivera faces Republican incumbent Senator Susan Collins in November, U.S. firing back after Iran downed U.S. Army helicopter.
21: A senior U.S. official told Fox News fighter jets hit 20 different sites, including air defense systems and radar sites. Shortly after, the Iranians responded with missiles and drones launched toward U.S. forces in Bahrain, Kuwait, and Jordan. The main target, according to the IRGC, was the U.S. Navy's 5th Fleet in Bahrain.
19: Fox's Trey Inks in Tel Aviv. 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

0: And there were three other songs. I'll put them up on a list at freebeerandhotwings.com. I kind of take it as a badge of honor when people don't get the songs.
1: Those were hard.
2: They were. It was a tough combo for some reason.
1: Does anyone else still laugh at the video of Lorde without auto-tune in concert doing this song?
2: Oh, yeah. One of the greatest isolated vocals ever.
3: I always just think of the bit from South Park when Stan's dad, Randy, somehow convinces the world that he is Lorde. Or he becomes Lorde or something, and he's like,
1: a singer,
3: yeah, yeah,
1: not
3: yeah.
1: like a,
3: right.
1: an English like, royal or whatever.
3: Yeah, yeah, yeah, I am Lorde. Oh, yeah, yeah. And they let that go for so many episodes.
1: They did. Good on them.
4: Good morning, I'm Kelly, and we are going to be in Lansing, Michigan for a live show here shortly in a couple days. So if you want to come and see us, there's tickets at freebeerandhowings.com. But what's super fun is I believe it's just the producer team that's going to be at a baseball game on Thursday night.
3: Mm-hmm.
4: Why are you choking already, Steve? Is it because
1: did you just find out?
0: No, I choked on my own spit.
4: Are you excited to throw out the first pitch?
0: Who is throwing out the first
4: pitch? That's why I'm bringing this up. Because it ain't me. I'm telling you that right now because I'm the dummy. I can throw a baseball, don't get me wrong. But I'm the one that gets out there in that moment and I'll trip over like the pitcher's mound or something, and then I'll bust out a tooth, and I don't really want to do that. But they were like, they sent us a really nice email of the rundown of everything, what to expect, and they said, you know, we want somebody to throw the first pitch. And then they also said we could do some PA announcements, and now I'm trying to convince Steve to sing the national anthem.
1: Mm-hmm. What about
0: I don't think that was an offer.
4: Well, if they give you a microphone,
0: I could just kind of go rogue.
1: They're not going to interrupt the national anthem.
2: That's true.
3: It is. Yeah. It's our station in Lansing, WMMQ. It's their night at the baseball game. Yeah. So I'm pretty sure anything we want to do goes.
0: Anything.
1: That's not.
3: Anything.
0: Anything at all.
3: It's our night.
0: Yeah.
1: Do you think the Lansing Lugnuts will have anything to say about that?
3: They'll say, hell yeah, brother.
4: That's right.
3: Go nuts.
1: That's how they talk as a team?
2: Hell yeah, brother.
0: Yeah. Hell yeah, brother.
2: Yeah, you should show up wearing a suit with tails on it. Tux with tails.
0: Sure.
2: And then have them introduce you as Enrico Palazzo.
0: from
2: Naked Gun.
0: Naked Gun.
2: And then, yeah, sing a version of the national anthem.
0: I do like the idea of us having a contest and the loser is the one that has to throw out the first pitch, but you have to throw it with your opposite hand.
4: Oh, okay.
3: I like that, but I also just want to do it. So if you want to, I'll do it.
4: Hell yeah, mate.
1: We did that one time when we threw out the first pitch. Mm-hmm. Everyone had to throw it their offhand, but we weren't going to tell anyone other than like segment 17 for fancy idiots.
2: Yeah.
1: And you know what happened? No one questioned why we all threw like idiots.
2: No.
1: Like very few people were like, what's the deal with those guys? Instead, a stadium of 9,000 people went, that checks out. Ended up being humiliating for different reasons.
0: All right.
2: Very humiliating. Yeah. Turns out, I've done this. I've done that 4 times.
0: You've thrown out the first pitch.
2: Yeah, because I forgot about the left handy one. Because the first
4: MLB, here I come.
2: Because the first time we did it with the white caps, everyone wanted me to do it because they knew I'd be terrible at it, and I really half-assed it, so I really looked bad.
1: It landed between the home plate and third base.
2: It was really embarrassing. So the second
1: time Jim Leland's grandson had to run a mile to catch up.
0: That was when I mixed the video of that with video from the movie The Natural.
2: Yeah, it was really bad.
1: Throw. All of a sudden, lights go out.
2: So then, anytime after that, I actually like thought about it and tried. So I did it for the Nashville Sounds, and that was a good pitch.
1: That was the second best pitch of the night, only because some little league hero blazed one in there at like 88 miles an hour.
2: That's what was the most embarrassing. It's the most embarrassing at all of these is because it's never just us. It's always like you're following like 4 little leaguers and stuff, and you go, oh man, now I look really
1: somebody who beat cancer. A 95-year-old woman.
2: Yeah, lady who is on a Smucker's jar. This is the worst. Please don't let me be terrible. And I was the one time, and then I did it another time regular at the Whitecaps game, and that one was okay too. But that first one was really embarrassing.
0: I do have the video. It'll take me a minute to get it though.
2: Let's go back to you singing the national.
4: I know, I think we don't need to ask them like, can you do it before the game? I just think when we're doing the PA stuff, every time the mic comes to you, you have to just start singing and then pick up where you left off each time we go back to
0: you. So you think just that after the line. First time of me singing. They'll hand the mic back to me.
4: Yeah. I feel like I'm going to be watching a TV sitcom, and I want it to work out so badly. They'll be like, all right, back to Steve. Then the Rockets, Red Glare. And then they're going to be like, shut his mic off, and then they'll go back to you.
2: I mean, getting on TikTok and the news would be good for the show.
3: It would.
5: Mm-hmm. So. And good for the cat, for the nuts. For the lug nuts.
3: Yeah. Well, that's, yeah, I had said to Steve, I was like, well, when you get on the mic, you could do like your old timey baseball voice. And he tried to bust into it. And all we heard him say was,
4: do it again.
0: And Malin just looked at me and went, what?
2: Yeah. It was like a combination of your beginning Irish voice and gravel.
0: Well, we've talked about it before, how the proper way to set up for any impression is to start Irish. So when you said baseball impression, that just went,
3: he sounded like a creaky door.
5: By the way, if someone's Irish and hearing this for the first time, they're like, what does any of that mean?
0: It's a good baseline for any impression.
3: Yeah.
0: Every good impression has a little bit of Irish.
5: Frank Caliendo taught you that, right?
0: Yeah.
3: You started out Irish and then you end with, see?
0: Yeah, so. Baseball, see?
4: Yeah, introduce the Lansing Lugnuts right now.
0: Coming up to the plate, it's number 16.
2: Yeah.
0: Lancey Doorman.
2: You're still in the wrong language, or the wrong accent. I don't know what's happening there.
4: Or we could just pretend to be Freebeard Hot Wings. So you go up and you pretend to be Freebeard, and I'm Hot Wings here to introduce the Lansing Lugnut. this is a cool game I've never seen before. A bunch of boys in tight pants and swinging sticks around, kind of my favorite thing ever.
5: Lugnuts is just one part of the car. They could have been the Lansing carburetors, the Lansing fenders.
0: Of course, since cars went to EFI in the mid-80s, carburetors aren't really a thing anymore.
2: I would talk a lot more about Oldsmobile, but you work on it.
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5: Mean be useless.
4: Every time they come to me,
6: 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All right, free beer, what else? Now it's 8:17.
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5: 43 before the top of the hour.
2: Email the show. Give me the ball.
0: I do love the idea that they hand us the mic and just say, just do what you want.
5: Yeah, wreck what we built for 30 years.
2: Do what you want.
3: Just do ruin some it.
4: Yeah.
2: Do what you want.
5: On the way, the Free Beer and Hot Wings report. Taylor Swift showed up. That means it's big news. TV reporter meets some SEALs, and certain batch of celebrities have colonoscopy parties. That is not a party, but it is next. 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
9: From the 106.7, The Fox Weather Center, a slight chance of showers and thunderstorms this afternoon, otherwise mostly sunny and near 91. Tonight, a 40% chance of storms. Thursday, a 30% chance of storms after 5 p.m. with a high near 92 and a heat index up to 102. A stronger storm system Thursday night brings a 90% chance of rain. For the latest news, weather, and community info, visit DecaturRadio.com.
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2: 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You're stuck playing me today, I think. 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
2: 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Toy Story 5 premiere last night. There was a surprise. Initially, Taylor Swift showed up and did her new song, which has been part of the lead up and the hype for the latest Toy Story film. And then Randy Newman surprised everyone by coming out to play the piano, and the two did this.

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1: Time to play Dumber Than the Show Trivia each day at this time. 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Hi, Drew. How are you?
2: Not too bad.
1: Not bad. You spend most of your free time at your daughter's volleyball. How old is she? Is she playing travel?
2: No. Softball, not volleyball.
1: Softball. All right.
2: I help coach it. I'm one of the crazy dad coaches out there that everyone complains about.
1: Have you ever been thrown out?
2: I have not. Not yet.
3: Why not?
1: Do you think you might be?
3: Yeah, come on.
2: Well, working on it. There's some bad blue down there.
4: Yeah. Oh, my God. That's a great stunt. Get one of us to go to a game. We don't even have a kid there, but get thrown out.
1: Oh, God. They might call the cops on you then.
2: Yeah. You're welcome here.
1: Okay, good.
3: Oh, cool. We got an in.
1: Drew, you're stuck playing me today for my jackpot of $200. Kelly will have the questions. You and I will each have 90 seconds at the most to answer those five questions. Same five for both of us. Whoever gets the most right wins. If it's a tie, then low time is the tiebreaker. You and I can each pass on questions the first time around, and Kelly will come back to them. I'm going to go to the hallway. I want to hear the questions or the answers. I'm not even going to hear the answer to this question because I'm going to take my headphones after. Drew, how are you at trivia?
2: I'm usually somewhere between 0 and 5 every day when you guys play.
4: Okay. Same, Drew, same.
1: All right.
4: Usually closer to 0 these days.
2: Yeah.
4: Drew, I've got 5 questions for you. Are you ready for your chance at Free Beer's $200 jackpot?
2: Sure I am.
4: Fantastic, my friend. Then your turn on Wild Card Trivia begins in 3, 2, 1. What was the first ever animated film to be nominated for the Best Picture Oscar? Snow White or Beauty and the Beast?
2: Snow White.
4: What fruit comes in Eureka and Meyer variations?
2: Pass.
4: Jimmy Wales and Larry Sanger were responsible for launching what website in 2001?
2: Pass.
4: During what war did hundreds of soldiers spend the winter in Valley Forge?
2: Pass.
4: Delaware shares a border with 3 states, Pennsylvania, New Jersey, and what other state?
2: Rhode Island.
4: What fruit comes in Eureka and Meyer variations?
2: Apples.
4: Jimmy Wales and Larry Sanger were responsible for launching what website in 2001?
2: Pass.
4: During what war did hundreds of soldiers spend the winter in Valley Forge?
2: War of 1812.
4: Time. Drew, how do you feel like you did?
2: Horrible.
4: Okay. We are going to put you on hold. Lucky for you, Free Beer has answered these same 5 questions. And we'll see if he does any better or maybe worse. Free Beer doesn't even have to round the table. He just walks right into the door, right up to the other side of the bean.
1: Very convenient.
4: Yes, it is. How's your time in the hallway, friend?
1: Good. There were new screw worms out there. They just got back from Mexico.
4: Ooh, did they bite you? Right. I hear it's fun.
1: Yeah, they're embedded in me now.
4: Yeah, you'll be like a new screw worm superhero.
1: I'm patient zero.
4: Yeah. Are you ready to?
1: Yes. He became Spider-Man. I became screw worm.
4: And you just kind of turn into a worm so you can't really do much and you're really tiny.
1: Roll around and they throw salt on me.
4: And then you're just dead. Oh, dang it. Super easy to defeat. Well, Free Beer, let's hope that your jackpot's not that easy. Are you ready to defend it?
1: I am.
4: All right, friend, then your turn begins in 3, 2, 1. What was the first ever animated film to be nominated for the Best Picture Oscar? Snow White or Beauty and the Beast?
1: Beauty and the Beast.
4: What fruit comes in Eureka and Meyer varieties?
1: Pears.
4: Jimmy Wales and Larry Sanger were responsible for launching what website in 2001?
1: Pass.
4: During what war did hundreds of soldiers spend the winter in Valley Forge?
1: Revolutionary War.
4: Delaware shares a border with 3 states, Pennsylvania, New Jersey, and what other state?
1: Maryland.
4: Jimmy Wales and Larry Sanger were responsible for launching what website in 2001?
1: eBay.
4: Time. Free Beer, how do you feel like you did?
1: Yeah, okay.
4: Okay.
1: Yeah.
4: Well, what we are going to do is bring Drew back on in, and we will score this game, which will give us a winner. Starting with question number one. What was the first ever animated film to be nominated for Best Picture Oscar? I gave you two choices here, Snow White or Beauty and the Beast. Drew said Snow White. Freebeer said Beauty and the Beast. The answer is Beauty and the Beast. Freebeer with an early lead.
0: Screwworm!
4: 1-0. Yeah, the screwworm wins. Going into question number two. What fruit comes in Eureka and Meyer varieties? Drew passed, came back and said, apples? Freebeer said, pears. Maylin, do you know the answer? You're looking at me like you might.
5: Lemons?
4: It is lemons. Freebeer still in the lead. 1-0. Going into question number three. Jimmy Wales and Larry Sanger were responsible for launching what website in 2001? Drew passed, came back, and he passed again. Freebeer passed, then said eBay and goes, oh, do you think you thought of it now?
0: Nope.
4: The answer is Wikipedia.
0: Wikipedia.
4: Freebeer still in the lead, 1-0. Going into question number four. During what war did hundreds of soldiers spend the winter in Valley Forge? Drew paused for a really long time and then passed. Came back and said, War of 1812? Freebeer said the Revolutionary War. The American Revolutionary War is correct.
0: Screwworm!
4: In the lead, 2-0. Going to be hard to come back now, Drew, but we'll go into question number five anyway because the people want to know the answer to Delaware shares a border with three states. Pennsylvania, New Jersey, and what other state? Drew said Rhode Island. Freebeer said Maryland. Maryland is correct, and the screwworm!
0: Screwworm! Screwworm! Screwworm!
1: There should be no salt today for the screwworm. Drew, thank you for listening. Thanks for playing.
2: No problem. I pitched the perfect game.
1: You did. I've done it many times. Thank you, Drew. Chance to play again tomorrow. If you were listening yesterday at this time, you heard when we doubled back, went back to Priscilla and told her that she had actually won after, you know, I don't even want to say a judgment error, but just we went back and checked it. It felt more right for her to win.
6: Yes.
1: And so she won the jackpot from Maitland, $500. And then after the show, maybe shortly thereafter, a number of people wrote and said, hey, we've been keeping track. That should have been $300. So not only did she go from thinking she didn't win, she's going to get the jackpot at $200 more, because we're still going to pay it.
6: Yeah. Yeah.
1: Than what it should have been. So it's a good day for Priscilla.
4: Yeah.
6: Yeah. But our kids can't go to college.
1: Another award-winning day for the Bank of Free Beer and Hot Wings. Why are the books off? Because we're stupid.
6: Yeah, I don't know.
1: On the way. I'm surprised Hot Wings didn't get 1 million emails yesterday about the story we'll talk about next. I'm surprised we all didn't. At least me, Hot Wings, and Steve. Those who were here for the first time this became a thing. That's on the way in a bit. Now, Aura Digital Frames. They make a wonderful gift for anyone. But Father's Day is the gift-giving occasion that's most on tap. And this Father's Day, show off your best pics with Dad with Aura Frames. 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
6: Yeah, you know, I mean, if you're in a situation where you live a little bit further from your dad or whatever, maybe you don't get together as often as you'd like to, the Aura Digital Frame is such a, it's a fun way to kind of communicate with one another and surprise people, by sending photos or videos to it. 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
5: Hi, I'm Jerry Hinkle, and here is what's happening about town. 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
12: Temperatures here are going to fly up. We will be starting off in the 70s, warming up to those low 90s. A very hot, sweltering day with that mugginess here. Overnight storm chances arrive. We'll have storms early this evening, but they really pick up tonight. Could have some organized, strong thunderstorms, some severe possible. Just be weather aware here. Have the phone charged, and you might get a severe thunderstorm warning. We'll have another round of storms for Thursday with that WAND weather forecast. I'm meteorologist Nick Patrick.
13: Fox News, I'm Gianna Gelosi. The U.S. and Iran trading strikes after the downing of an Army Apache helicopter.
14: A senior U.S. official told Fox News 20 different targets were hit, including radar systems and air defense sites. The strikes came in multiple waves, and following that first wave, Iran's foreign minister posted to X, saying, in part, our powerful armed forces will leave no attack or threat unanswered. Leave our region if you want to be safe.
13: Fox's Trey Yanks in Tel Aviv, and it was primary night in a handful of states. In Maine, Democrat Graham Plattner advanced to the general election despite his growing list of controversies.
15: It is my job to earn your trust, faith, and support.
13: South Carolina Senate Republican Lindsey Graham won his primary and the race for governor. We'll head to a runoff. 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
4: Help!
1: Two.
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1: Three.
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1: Four.
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1: Five.
4: Dad!
1: Six.
4: Aww!
1: Seven.
4: Grandma!
1: Eight.
4: Whoa, I shouldn't have touched that goose!
1: Nine.
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1: Ten.
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1: 11.
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1: 12.

0: 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So years ago on the show, Hummings pulled out his wallet. We said, why is it so thick, I think. And then eventually we got him to turn it over to us, and we started going through his receipts, and we found out he was saving receipts for gas. And we gave Hummings a very hard time about it. Mm-hmm. We asked if he was going to return it, you know, and Howing said, sometimes gas is bad, which is absolutely true. That part was never in debate. True?
1: Mm-hmm. Yeah. The quote was, sometimes you get a bad batch
2: of gas.
1: Bad
2: batch of gas. Yeah, everybody was giving me a hard time because they would say, well, I mean, the service stations have cameras and there would be proof and your credit card company. And I said, yeah, but there are some unscrupulous places that might not have camera footage, and your credit card can't discern whether or not it's gas, so they could say, oh, you probably just bought snacks.
0: Right? $88 worth of M&Ms.
2: But that did happen at certain gas stations, and so I would always just save my gas receipt and go, well, if it ever happens, I have proof.
0: But it was also very fun to make fun of Hot Wings and the suggestion that Hot Wings was upset. These gas pumps are filled with Coca-Cola. Well, that has led to any time there is a screw-up at a gas station that results in people's cars, we get the story texted, emailed, Facebook messaged, MySpace mailed, whatever it is.
2: Yeah, because you said that it could never happen.
0: That is not what happened, but that does seem to be what people believe the argument was framed at.
2: That's why I remember
0: time,
2: it.
0: But this time, it definitely happened.
3: A routine trip to the gas station turned into a nightmare for dozens of drivers in Wake Forest. Customers say a fuel delivery mix-up at a speedway on Capitol Boulevard put diesel into gasoline storage tanks, damaging vehicles and leaving drivers stranded.
2: That's a real bad batch of gas.
0: Even worse news, this is not Coca-Cola.
2: Yeah, yeah, this is what happens the most, is that somebody who delivers fuel puts it in the wrong tank.
1: I can't feel good.
2: Oh.
1: Once you realize that you're the one that made that mistake.
2: Not good at all.
0: Like, you're fired, right?
4: Definitely.
1: Oh, definitely.
0: Like, you just don't come back.
1: Yeah. You got one job.
2: Yeah.
3: Arthur has more from Wake Forest.
5: For the past week, Brenda Small has been driving a rental car, paying the price for a mistake that wasn't hers.
6: The guy put the diesel in the wrong tank in the ground. So we're all pumping what we thought was 87. We were pumping diesel in our vehicles.
5: These are photos.
0: I wonder if anybody smelled it and just doubted their own brain. Because diesel has a pretty distinct smell.
2: I mean,
4: does it?
2: It does, but also there are a lot of those pumps where it's the same pump. They have different handles, but they're connected.
0: That's true.
2: So if you get to one of those pumps where it's both the diesel and the regular gas, it always smells like diesel. It's such a small...
1: anything of it.
0: Yeah,
2: it's
0: that's
2: such
0: true.
2: A strong smell.
5: These are photos Brenda took of the chaos left behind on June 2nd. Cars set stranded
0: Okay. I understand what she's saying, but it's not chaos. It's cars parked sensibly at gas pumps. Now, they're not running, so we know that is a problem.
2: But
0: no one looks at that photo and goes, this is like Hot Wings declaring the city chaos, because you occasionally see a blinking stoplight at 4 a.m.
2: That's 100%
0: misconstrued chaos.
2: I was going to say, that's 100% more chaos than what I'm seeing now. That's not even that bad.
1: I need people on fire. I need things collapsing.
2: Yeah, exactly.
5: Are set stranded across the Speedway parking lot at Capitol Boulevard and Wall Road after diesel was mistakenly delivered into a tank meant for regular gasoline.
0: Bummer for the people who needed diesel who could have got it $1.30 cheaper by pumping it from the gasoline tank.
2: If only they had known.
1: Had a pretty good deal on it.
5: Yeah. Saline. At least 23 vehicles were affected. Although multiple drivers filed police reports, state fuel inspectors say they didn't learn about the mix-up until I encouraged viewers to file complaints, triggering a state investigation.
4: There was some diesel that got into the gas tanks.
5: A Speedway representative told Brenda the next day that they would cover the cost of towing and vehicle repairs, but they weren't willing to pay for things like her rental car or the amount of money that she paid for transportation the night of the incident. When Brenda pushed back on that, they did too.
6: So I said, so what do I do? Contact a lawyer to get the rest of it taken care of?
0: They're counting on you not doing that because it would cost you more to get back.
2: Right.
0: The news is a much better option.
6: She said, if you speak with a lawyer, then we will not be able to speak with you anymore. And then it'll hold your vehicle up from being repaired even longer. So that's why I contacted y'all. This was no fault of none of ours. We were getting gas. Everybody was planning on going home after they got their gas.
0: It's pretty basic. I know that the person who owns that gas station, it's probably a local ownership. They don't have... It's not like they got tons of, oops, it's diesel money lying around. But that's your company's mistake. I think you're absolutely responsible for every penny incurred by the people.
2: Even you should be,
0: The inconvenience of having to get a rental car and get your car fixed. That sucks. I hate when that happens.
6: Didn't happen like that.
5: We reached out to Speedway and its parent company, 7-Eleven, multiple times by email and phone, asking about those allegations and whether drivers would be compensated for expenses beyond vehicle repairs and towing. As of our deadline, neither company has responded. Meanwhile, the state inspector, Five on Your Side Helped Alert, is testing all the fuels so drivers can fill up confidently.
4: And make sure that the cleanup job has been sufficient enough.
5: This is not the first situation I've covered just like this one. Back in the spring of 2025, a similar situation happened at a refuel in Apex. After I got involved, I got all affected drivers' related repairs covered by refuel.
7: How's bragging camp
0: going? If you've got gas, I'll get you relief.
1: Well, I mean, it seems like she's going to get some problems solved.
0: Contacting
8: her too.
5: Life. I'm hoping for a similar outcome with Speedway. I'll keep you updated on how things progress. Reporting in Wake Forest, Keely Arthur, Five on Your Side.
2: I'm a long way from Wake Forest, but if this ever happens to me, I'm going to call that lady.
8: Yeah, she's the Aaron Brockovich of gas.
2: She knows what's up.
0: Clearly a hero.
2: Yeah, it's, you've got a ruined engine if you get diesel in it. Like, if you put gas in a diesel, it'll just run terribly, but you can put almost anything in a diesel, and once it cleans through... It'll be fine, but diesel and gas it's all over.
1: Yeah, now what sucks is the people who no doubt put gas in or put diesel in and then drove away and managed to get a good amount of the, you know, whether it's going home, going to work, whatever. Because if you already had it, say you were just going in to top off your tank, you know, and you already had 15 gallons in there and you just put another 1 or 2 gallons in there, probably going to take a little bit of time before it causes issues,
0: right?
1: Maybe diluted.
2: Yeah, I mean, yeah, it just depends on how new your car is. Now the tolerances are just so, you know, those nozzles are so fine. It'll take like a few particulates and it's over. It'll seize up fast.
1: Well, engines aren't expensive.
2: So no. Take it from me. I've been through these types of things before. It's a breeze. It's a lot of fun.
0: They just give you a new engine. You just stop by.
2: Yeah.
1: Drop it off.
2: Yeah, I mean, it's basically like a 30-minute conversion.
0: They do it at the oil changes now.
2: Yeah.
0: Put a new engine in.
2: Drop it right out. Pop a fresh one in there.
0: Every time you go, they tell you your engine's bad and you need a new one. Look, it's a little dirty. They hold the one up that's a little dirty. Might not even be yours. That's
2: a trick. Just do what I do, though. Every time they tell me that, I go, no, that's all right. I have one on my workbench at home, and I'm going to do that myself. I'm going to make that swap.
0: Can you pause a fight? I have a friend who made that offer to his wife. They were having a fight.
2: Yeah.
0: Like an argument that was angry. Like they were angry at each other. They're fine. But his request of, hey, can we put this on pause for about 3 hours and then come back to it? Let's get to that in the next segment.
2: Okay.
0: Back in a moment. It is the Free Beer and Hotwick Show.
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7: A slight chance of showers and thunderstorms this afternoon. Otherwise, mostly sunny and near 91. Tonight, a 40% chance of storms. Thursday, a 30% chance of storms after 5 p.m. with a high near 92 and a heat index up to 102. A stronger storm system Thursday.
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13: The Decatur Police Department is requesting the public's assistance in solving this week's crime of the week. On May 15, 2026, at approximately 5 a.m., two white male suspects entered a business located in the 2900 block of North Main Street after prying open a door to gain entry. One suspect was described as wearing a black face mask, while the second suspect was described as having a large nose and wearing a dark-colored baseball-style hat. Surveillance video showed the suspects briefly inside the business before the power to the building went out. The suspects stole an ATM from the business and caused additional property damage during the incident. Photos of the suspects can be viewed on the Crime Stoppers website. Anyone with information regarding this incident is encouraged to contact the Decatur Police Department Criminal Investigations Division at 217-424-2734 or submit a tip anonymously through Crime Stoppers at 217-423-TIPS.
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1: Mm-hmm.
0: Like, it's just inevitable. Unless you both can change, there's no reason you should fix it because you're going to be back here in 2 years anyway.
1: Yeah.
0: And so he said he got in his car and he's driving home and he's like, well, okay, well, that changes everything.
2: Yeah.
0: But I've always thought for him, what if that therapist was wrong?
1: True.
0: I mean, it happens.
3: Yeah,
0: but
3: it can be.
1: She never told me, like, hey, you should leave this relationship. She did say, she caught him in a lie, and I was sitting in the room. We were doing couples therapy, but sometimes we would meet separate as well.
0: Mm-hmm.
1: And he had said something, and we don't need to get into specifics, but she kind of gave him this look, and she said, well, wait a second. Last week when we had spoken, I remember you telling it this way, and now this kind of gives a totally different perspective.
0: Right.
1: Essentially saying, this is a lie. If what you said last week,
0: or at least
1: generously,
0: it's reframing.
1: Right, you're reframing to like lean in a direction that paints it in a totally different picture, right? And he got a little fussy with her in the way that he would get fussy with me. And she said, I'm simply pointing out some inconsistencies here so I can figure out how to help. And it doesn't seem like you want to be consistent enough for me to be able to help. And she broke up with him right then and there. She's like, I'm still willing to speak with Kelly about your relationship, but if I can't provide you a place where you're comfortable enough to tell the truth, then I'm not a therapist for you.
0: Yeah.
1: And I was sitting there like, and we used to have to, we used to have to put these little things on our fingers so we could monitor our heart rate because one of us would get very angry.
0: Okay.
1: And I was just sitting there and it was just like, beep, beep, beep, beep, beep, beep, beep.
0: Oh, you could hear it?
2: Oh my God.
1: It would beep once it got over a certain amount. And I was just sitting there like,
0: that would make mine go off.
1: Yeah.
0: Why are you freaking out?
2: That's the same kind of thing that you knew that Ultraman was about to die.
0: Dang.
2: Thank goodness he didn't.
1: Yeah.
0: That's wild.
1: Mm-hmm. Because you wear those and that's when you're like, okay, well, now you know, hey, my heart rate's going up. Nothing good comes from this. Like, if I get fussy, I end up being mean and being like, okay, Mr. Whatever, whatever.
0: Mr. I don't have a job. A couple of people are like, Kelly's back there now.
1: Yeah, exactly. So that's when I knew. I was like, okay, I'm getting frustrated by this. I'm not going to have a good reaction, so I can calm down and take 10 minutes. But wearing those in therapy was always a really fun day for us.
0: That'd be fun.
2: That's so sounds wild.
0: Like, I wonder how much those
3: load
0: are.
3: Of fun.
2: Yeah, because we should imagine having to wear a heart rate.
0: We should keep those in here.
3: Oh, that would be fun.
0: And on occasions when someone's salty, put them on.
1: Yeah.
0: You start hearing the beeping.
3: Mine would be off the charts every time we played Super Fight.
0: Before we played,
3: so
0: right?
3: So agitated.
0: What if we found out that like Maitland's was just going off constantly? She spent every day. All day, just low-key hating every one of us.
1: Fight or flight mode the whole time.
0: Yeah. Like, this isn't good for you.
2: I kind of think Maitland would have, like, a mouse's heartbeat, though.
4: What do you mean?
2: They have a high heart rate all the time.
4: Yeah, I'm sure people could see on the cameras from the wide shot, my foot's always moving. Like,
1: oh my God.
4: I always have I'm so jittery.
1: Dude, sitting next to you and Free Beer at that restaurant in New Jersey on Steve's birthday.
2: Oh my gosh.
1: I almost flipped the table. Y'all were both shaky legging it and Free Beer, you tap. So it was shaky leg and tapping, shaky leg and tapping, shaky leg and tapping. And then we've got our Jersey saleswoman who we love and she's a riot and we're Hot Wings and her arguing over pizza toppings. And I'm just sitting there like, okay, I'm shaking. There's so many things going on around me. This is sensory overload.
0: You don't know you're doing it, do you, mate? Most of the time?
4: Oh, I know I'm doing it. I just can't stop it.
2: She's doing it right now.
4: Yeah.
0: Okay, well, that's...
2: I can see it.
0: Like, I guess I'm the same way. But if I catch it and I realize I'm moving a table, which obviously I did not, then I'll stop. But if I don't keep thinking about it, it's back.
4: Mm-hmm.
1: Oh, yeah. I was waiting on somebody else to bring it up because I was like, surely somebody else feels how much this table is shaking. And then I was like, maybe it's just me because I'm right next to him. And it was pretty funny. Did you not notice it, Hot Wings? I thought for sure you did.
2: I don't remember if I noticed it or not. I mean, I definitely have noticed Free Beer a number of times. And I've told him there have been times where I'm like, you have to stop tapping or you have to stop kicking the console. It's driving me bananas. I used to be a leg shaker, but it was the same thing. I was like, enough people.
0: But he got better.
2: Well, I did. Because enough people said, you're driving me nuts. So I said, like, I had to just, like, stop.
1: Yeah, my mom would
2: eventually.
1: Immediately
2: like, so I don't do it nearly as often now. Mm-hmm. I still do sometimes, though.
4: Yeah, Kelly, your dad actually called me out for it at the Jersey morning show because I thought that the tablecloth in front of the table went all the way down. So I didn't try to hide any of my foot tapping. and or my shaken or anything. And afterwards, Major Cheese walked up to me. And he said, "Your foot was so distracting the whole time." He's like, "It was just."
0: I check when we get to a live show now. I check to see if it goes all the way down.
4: I fully thought it did. I didn't feel a breeze on my toes or anything, so I was like, "Oh, we're good."
0: But mine is because one time in Illinois, a lady yelled at me for wearing red ankle socks.
1: Oh my god!
3: Yeah,
0: she was like really. She demanded so I take them off at the show. Yeah.
2: She was very upset.
0: Very strange.
3: Very high maintenance lady, that person.
0: Yes. On the way, the $1,000 Minute of Mayhem. 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
1: All right.
2: Hello, Justin. Welcome to the Free Beer and Hot Wings Show. How are you today?
3: Can't complain. Thanks for having me.
2: Excellent. Are you going to put up a good fight today on the $1,000 Minute of Mayhem? Like, are you confident?
3: I'm just hoping to not embarrass myself too badly.
2: Okay. I think if you set that, I know that people listening who've never played are like, you should set the bar higher. I think that's a fair way to set the bar. That you still can hope to do better. But starting out with, let's not make a fool of myself. That should be everybody's goal. Now, Justin, you like to hike. Do you have a favorite hike or just anywhere?
3: There's a local state park that we like to go to. They got four or five different trails that we can hike.
2: That's pretty awesome. Feels like you're doing new things. Justin, you got to get all 10 of these questions right in 60 seconds from the time we start until the buzzer sounds. When the buzzer sounds, the game is over. If your answer's not out, you have lost.
3: All right.
2: You can pass on questions and we'll come back to them. Do you have any questions for us before we begin?
3: No, I'm good to go.
2: All right, Justin. Good luck. You could win $1,000 right now. The $1,000 Minute of Mayhem for Justin begins in 3, 2, 1. Who typically met in groups of 13, also called covens?
3: Witches.
2: In Disney's Peter Pan, what animal is Captain Hook constantly stalked by?
3: Alligator.
2: What was the official name of the first Indiana Jones movie?
3: Temple of Doom.
2: What hormone allows cells in your body to absorb sugar from your blood?
3: Pass.
2: What color is the cross on the Greek flag?
3: Blue.
2: Osteoporosis primarily affects what in the body?
3: Eyes.
2: What number is represented by the letter C in Roman numerals?
3: 50.
2: What color is pure caffeine?
3: Green.
2: What type of animal was the first ever to be cloned from an adult cell?
3: Sheep.
2: Which empire was ruled by Genghis Khan?
3: The Mongolian.
2: What hormone allows cells in your body to absorb sugar from your blood?
3: Testosterone.
2: Justin, how do you think you did?
3: I don't think I embarrassed myself.
2: Okay, let's find out if you embarrass yourself. So we're not even scoring for victory, we're scoring for embarrassment at this point.
4: Okay, all right.
2: Who typically met in groups of 13, also called covens?
4: Justin said witches.
2: That's correct. I've never heard the 13 part before.
4: No, I didn't realize
2: but
4: that.
2: Covens, I thought, was fair.
4: Makes
2: in
4: sense,
2: Disney's
4: though.
2: Peter Pan, what animal is Captain Hook constantly stalked by?
4: Justin said an alligator.
2: Is that correct?
5: I think so.
4: No.
6: I have no idea.
5: What?
2: It's incorrect. No. It's a crocodile.
4: Yeah, it's TikTok croc.
2: Mm-hmm.
4: Different
2: not
4: animals.
2: Not the same. If that was the only question he got wrong, people would lose their
4: mind.
2: I'm
4: sure they would, but they're different animals.
6: Macintosh and Apple.
2: Mm-hmm.
4: You know, they are different.
2: What was the official name of the first Indiana Jones movie?
4: Justin said Temple of Doom.
2: That was the second. Steve, what was the first?
6: The Last Crusade?
2: That was the third. Maitland.
4: Yeah, it's the last.
5: Raiders of the Lost Ark?
2: Correct.
5: Hey!
2: Always turn to your elder to get it, Steve.
6: Mm-hmm.
2: Remember when you hired in and you were like, I'm a movie guy,
6: is not something anyone
2: ever said about you.
4: Yeah. You were like bragged about.
6: Yeah.
4: You were like, hey, man, my one big selling point is I can talk about any movie.
6: I basically started IMDb.
2: Yeah. Steve can talk about any movie like this. Hey, Steve, did you see fill in the blank of most famous movie ever? Steve says, I don't know. Can't remember.
4: Yeah.
6: No,
4: I mean,
6: not sure.
4: Unless it ends in pit and starts with money, the answer is no.
2: Number four, what hormone allows cells in your body to absorb sugar from your blood?
4: Justin passed and then came back and said testosterone.
2: Wrong. Maitland.
5: Insulin.
2: Correct. What color is the cross on the Greek flag?
4: Justin said blue.
2: It is?
6: White.
2: White is right.
6: With a blue background.
2: Yeah, I would have got it backwards too. Osteoporosis primarily affects what in the body?
4: Justin said eyes.
2: Yeah, you need to drink more milk to keep your eyes sharp. No! What is it?
5: Bones!
2: Bones! Bones. What number is represented by C in Roman numerals?
4: Justin said 50.
2: It's not! Justin, what would you think it is now?
3: Embarrassing.
6: There it is.
2: No, the answer is 100. What color is pure caffeine?
4: Justin said green.
2: That's why Coca-Cola used to be green. Wrong! Steve!
6: Blue.
2: No. Caitlin.
5: Yellow.
2: No.
5: Red.
2: Kelly.
5: Clear?
2: No, that would have been my guess, right?
6: Yeah.
2: Glow in the dark. White.
5: Oh. Ew.
2: Right? What type of animal was the first ever to be cloned from an adult cell?
4: Justin said sheep.
2: Yes, back on the right side of history now. Which empire was ruled by Genghis Khan?
4: Justin said the Mongolian
2: That
4: empire.
2: Is correct. How many did Justin finish with?
4: Justin got 3.
2: Justin, the other ones you were close on, how do you feel?
3: Well, could have done better.
2: But you're going to live, right?
3: Oh, yeah. Oh, yeah.
2: All right. Thank you, Justin.
3: I'll try again another day.
4: Any of them.
2: Yeah, I'm being nice. No sense piling on.
4: I mean, yeah, you did name an Indiana Jones movie, so that's good.
2: Yeah, he said a color. That's close.
4: You did name a animal.
2: Like, he was within the category. What part of the body? Eyes. He didn't say cows.
4: No.
2: Or knockers. Thank you, Justin.
3: All right, thank you.
2: Appreciate you, bud. All right, another chance tomorrow. 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
14: Temperatures here are going to fly up. We will be starting off in the 70s, warming up to those low 90s. A very hot, sweltering day with that mugginess here. Overnight storm chances arrive. We'll have storms early this evening, but they really pick up tonight. Could have some organized, strong thunderstorms, some severe possible. Just be weather aware here. Have the phone charged, and you might get a severe thunderstorm warning. We'll have another round of storms for Thursday with that WAND weather forecast. I'm meteorologist Nick Patrick.
15: Fox News, I'm Gianna Gelosi. The U.S. and Iran trading strikes after the downing of an Army Apache helicopter.
16: A senior U.S. official told Fox News 20 different targets were hit, including radar systems and air defense sites. The strikes came in multiple waves, and following that first wave, Iran's foreign minister posted to X, saying, in part, our powerful armed forces will leave no attack or threat unanswered. Leave our region if you want to be safe.
15: Fox's Trey Yanks in Tel Aviv, and it was primary night in a handful of states. In Maine, Democrat Graham Plattner advanced to the general election despite his growing list of controversies.
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15: South Carolina Senate Republican Lindsey Graham won his primary and the race for governor. We'll head to a runoff. 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

Back when photographs were your only choice, there was no digital imaging then. Def Leppard into Ted Nugent here. It's a long set and it's free.

0: 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Today is mostly sunny with a high near 91 and a slight chance of showers and thunderstorms after 5 p.m. Tonight brings a 40% chance of storms, mainly before 3 a.m., with a low around 72. Thursday is mostly sunny and breezy, with a high near 92 and a heat index up to 102. Thursday night has a 90% chance of showers and thunderstorms, with a low around 64 and possible rainfall up to half an inch. For the latest news, weather, and community info, visit DecaturRadio.com.
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4: The Decatur Police Department is requesting the public's assistance in solving this week's crime of the week. On May 15, 2026, at approximately 5 a.m., two white male suspects entered a business located in the 2900 block of North Main Street after prying open a door to gain entry. One suspect was described as wearing a black face mask, while the second suspect was described as having a large nose and wearing a dark-colored baseball-style hat. Surveillance video showed the suspects briefly inside the business before the power to the building went out. The suspects stole an ATM from the business and caused additional property damage during the incident. Photos of the suspects can be viewed on the Crime Stoppers website. Anyone with information regarding this incident is encouraged to contact the Decatur Police Department Criminal Investigations Division at 217-424-2734 or submit a tip anonymously through Crime Stoppers at 217-423-TIPS.
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0: killing it with Queen right there. I'm Kara, who once caught the flu from Brian May. I'd like to just leave it right there. We weren't doing anything wrong. We were just having dinner, because that happens. And he sneezed at me.
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7: Temperatures here are going to fly up. We will be starting off in the 70s, warming up to those low 90s. A very hot, sweltering day with that mugginess here. Overnight storm chances arrive. We'll have storms early this evening, but they really pick up tonight. Could have some organized, strong thunderstorms, some severe possible. Just be weather aware here. Have the phone charged, and you might get a severe thunderstorm warning. We'll have another round of storms for Thursday with that WAND weather forecast. I'm meteorologist Nick Patrick.
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10: News. I'm Therese Crowley. President Trump tells Fox Iran had a chance to sign a deal and survive, and posting now they'll have to pay the price. After three waves of U.S. retaliatory strikes and the harrowing story of Iran downing an Army Apache helicopter.
11: President Trump tells Fox News that the Iranian drone lodged in between the two pilots in this helicopter. They were flying very low. And so these pilots were trying to take down the helicopter with the drone lodged into this gunship without it exploding.
10: Fox's Trey Yingston in Tel Aviv says President Trump told him he's close to ordering more strikes against Iran's bridges and power plants. Maine primary voters picked Democrat Graham Plattner to take on Senator Susan Collins despite his Nazi tattoo and trouble with women. Consumer price index for May coming in hot as expected, up 0.5%, 4.2% for the year. 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
7: From the 106.7 The Fox Weather Center. A slight chance of showers and thunderstorms this afternoon with a high near 91 and gusty southwest winds. Tonight, a 40% chance of storms early, mostly cloudy, low around 72. Thursday brings a heat index up to 102 with gusty winds. Then a 90% chance of heavy rain and storms Thursday night, low near 64. For the latest news, weather and community info, visit DecaturRadio.com.
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0: 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From a humble pie to Guns N' Roses, doing over Paul McCartney and the Wings. 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
4: Temperatures here are going to fly up. We will be starting off in the 70s, warming up to those low 90s. A very hot, sweltering day with that mugginess here. Overnight storm chances arrive. We'll have storms early this evening, but they really pick up tonight. Could have some organized, strong thunderstorms, some severe possible. Just be weather aware here. Have the phone charged, and you might get a severe thunderstorm warning. We'll have another round of storms for Thursday with that WAND weather forecast. I'm meteorologist Nick Patrick.
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1: From the 106.7, the Fox Weather Center. A slight chance of showers and thunderstorms this afternoon with a high near 91. Tonight, a 40% chance of storms, mainly before early morning. Thursday will be mostly sunny and breezy, with a high near 92 and a heat index up to 102. Storms likely Thursday night with heavy rain possible. For the latest news, weather and community info, visit DecaturRadio.com.
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0: It's Kara. I feel like that was a very naughty set. Very naughty set of rock. From Sabbath, Paranoid, Hell's Bells, AC/DC. Okay. Still naughty if you're hitting on your best friend's girl. I've got the Cars next.
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6: The sunshine has given way to some clouds here, and we do expect some scattered storms this evening. Could have a few severe thunderstorms like yesterday that are more pop-up, but as we are so hot, it doesn't take much for these storms to develop. Stronger storms overnight tonight. Around midnight, we'll be tracking a line of storms here. Be weather aware as you head into bed. We'll clear out early tomorrow, but it's very hot and muggy, leading into another round of storms for Thursday evening. With that weather forecast, I'm meteorologist Nick Patrick.
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0: Yes, it do.
1: 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On our community calendar, it do. 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

0: Today's National Iced Tea Day. I just had a flashback of the Lipton Iced Tea Plunge. Remember that? Those should make a comeback. I think they'd be a great social media campaign, actually. Nice, cool glass of iced tea falling into a pool. I volunteer myself. Should make a comeback. I think that'd be a great social media campaign, actually. Nice, cool glass of iced tea falling into a pool. I volunteer myself.
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4: From the 106.7 The Fox Weather Center. A slight chance of showers and thunderstorms this afternoon. Mostly sunny and hot with a high near 91. Winds from the south-southwest at 15 miles per hour. Gusting to 24. Tonight, showers and thunderstorms likely. Some severe. With an 80% chance of rain. Low around 72. For the latest news, weather and community info, visit DecaturRadio.com.
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8: The Decatur Police Department is requesting the public's assistance in solving this week's Crime of the Week. On May 15, 2026, at approximately 5 a.m., two white male suspects entered a business located in the 2900 block of North Main Street after prying open a door to gain entry. One suspect was described as wearing a black face mask, while the second suspect was described as having a large nose and wearing a dark-colored baseball-style hat. Surveillance video showed the suspects briefly inside the business before the power to the building went out. The suspects stole an ATM from the business and caused additional property damage during the incident. Photos of the suspects can be viewed on the Crime Stoppers website. Anyone with information regarding this incident is encouraged to contact the Decatur Police Department Criminal Investigations Division at 217-424-2734 or submit a tip anonymously through Crime Stoppers at 217-423-TIPS.
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0: I'd argue that's one of their best songs. Gimme Shelter from the Rolling Stones. No argument that Jump is one of the most successful Van Halen songs with Diamond Dave. Absolutely. Probably Pearl Jam's number one successful song, but they've got so many good songs. That song next.
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9: The sunshine has given way to some clouds here, and we do expect some scattered storms this evening. Could have a few severe thunderstorms like yesterday that are more pop-up, but as we are so hot, it doesn't take much for these storms to develop. Stronger storms overnight tonight. Around midnight, we'll be tracking a line of storms here. Be weather aware as you head into bed. We'll clear out early tomorrow, but it's very hot and muggy, leading into another round of storms for Thursday evening. With that weather forecast, I'm meteorologist Nick Patrick.
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10: Fox News, I'm Therese Crowley. President Trump tells Fox Iran had a chance to sign a deal and survive. Now they'll have to pay the price with U.S. retaliation after Iran downed an Army Apache helicopter.
11: President Trump told me that he is getting close to ordering new strikes against Iranian power plants and bridges because he says the Iranians are tapping the United States along when it comes to the negotiating process. He says the bully of the Middle East is dead.
10: Fox's Trey Yingston, Tel Aviv. President Trump signed the bill funding ICE and Border Patrol and was asked about Democrat Graham Platner winning the Maine Senate nomination despite his alleged behavior with women and Nazi tattoos.
12: He's a thug. Yeah. And they're trying to make excuses for him. I mean, he's worse than any human being that's ever run for office, probably.
10: Platner vows to earn the trust. 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

0: with Bad Company right there. I am Kara. What are you in the mood for? Maybe you should leave the house every once in a while. Just saying. I've got Boston soon. Crosby, Stills, Nash & Young, and Epic Song next.
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6: From the 106.7 The Fox Weather Center, showers and thunderstorms are likely tonight, some severe, before 3 a.m. Lows around 72 with gusty winds. Thursday brings a slight afternoon storm chance as heat builds to 91, feeling like 100. More strong storms Thursday night could bring heavy rain. Friday clears to a high near 81. For the latest news, weather and community info, visit DecaturRadio.com.
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0: There's Boston right there. Don't recommend hitchhiking, though. Great song. Kara here, by all accounts. Anika is killing it as the drummer on the Rush tour, to no one's surprise, especially the two guys in Rush. I mean, they did pick her for a reason. We're going to hear Rush next.
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10: The sunshine has given way to some clouds here, and we do expect some scattered storms this evening. Could have a few severe thunderstorms like yesterday that are more pop-up, but as we are so hot, it doesn't take much for these storms to develop. Stronger storms overnight tonight. Around midnight, we'll be tracking a line of storms here. Be weather aware as you head into bed. We'll clear out early tomorrow, but it's very hot and muggy, leading into another round of storms for Thursday evening. With that weather forecast, I'm meteorologist Nick Patrick.
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0: Cheers to all the Geminis. My birthday's in 2 days. 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The older you get, who cares? I'm just happy the birthday comes around every year.
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6: Fox News, I'm Therese Crowley. President Trump tells Fox Iran had a chance to sign a deal and survive. Now they'll have to pay the price with U.S. retaliation after Iran downed an Army Apache helicopter.
7: President Trump told me that he is getting close to ordering new strikes against Iranian power plants and bridges because he says the Iranians are tapping the United States along when it comes to the negotiating process. He says the bully of the Middle East is dead.
6: Fox's Trey Yingston, Tel Aviv. President Trump signed the bill funding ICE and Border Patrol and was asked about Democrat Graham Plattner winning the Maine Senate nomination despite his alleged behavior with women and Nazi tattoos.
8: He's a thug. And they're trying to make excuses for him. I mean, he's worse than any human being that's ever run for office, probably.
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0: Even Fred knew. Come on. Seriously. 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
6: From the 106.7, the Fox Weather Center. Showers and thunderstorms tonight. Some severe, with lows around 72. Thursday brings a heat index up to 100 and a high near 91. More storms Thursday night, with heavy rain possible, before clearing to a high near 81 on Friday. For the latest news, weather, and community info, visit DecaturRadio.com.
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0: Clapton's Only Number One, and it's a remake of a Bob Marley song. I Shot the Sheriff. You're listening to The Greg Stone Show. Time to take a quick look at rock and roll history for the 10th of June. Happened on this day back in 66. Big Brother and the Holding Company performed with their new lead singer for the first time, Janis Joplin. In 75, the Eagles released their fourth studio album, One of These Nights. In 81, Asia forms. And it was on this day in 1991, Nirvana and Dinosaur Jr. kicked off an 8-day tour at the Gothic Theater in Denver. And it was this day in 2006 that surviving members of Zeppelin met at a secret rehearsal space in England to prepare for their reunion performance at the Ahmet Erdogan tribute. It marked the first time since 95 Jimmy Page, Robert Plant, and John Paul Jones had played together. We got birthdays for you. Jimmy Chamberlain, the drummer of the Smashing Pumpkins, born on this day in 64. If it's your birthday, that's who you shared with, and that's a quick look at it, folks, with D.O. and B.T.O. headed your way next. Your Rock and Roll Almanac for the 10th of June.
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8: The sunshine has given way to some clouds here, and we do expect some scattered storms this evening. Could have a few severe thunderstorms like yesterday that are more pop-up, but as we are so hot, it doesn't take much for these storms to develop. Stronger storms overnight tonight. Around midnight, we'll be tracking a line of storms here. Be weather aware as you head into bed. We'll clear out early tomorrow, but it's very hot and muggy, leading into another round of storms for Thursday evening. With that weather forecast, I'm meteorologist Nick Patrick.
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0: 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You want to see how your tax dollars are working? The Coalition of Neighborhood Organizations will have their meeting on the third Tuesday of every month from 5:30 until 6:30 here in Decatur. That's at the Madden Auditorium, the public library on the first floor. You probably should come out and pay attention. I don't know. 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
3: The Decatur Police Department is requesting the public's assistance in solving this week's Crime of the Week. On May 15, 2026, at approximately 5 a.m., two white male suspects entered a business located in the 2900 block of North Main Street after prying open a door to gain entry. One suspect was described as wearing a black face mask, while the second suspect was described as having a large nose and wearing a dark-colored baseball-style hat. Surveillance video showed the suspects briefly inside the business before the power to the building went out. The suspects stole an ATM from the business and caused additional property damage during the incident. Photos of the suspects can be viewed on the Crime Stoppers website. Anyone with information regarding this incident is encouraged to contact the Decatur Police Department Criminal Investigations Division at 217-424-2734 or submit a tip anonymously through Crime Stoppers at 217-423-TIPS.
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7: Fox News, I'm John Saucier. President Trump announced the United States will launch more strikes against Iran. Speaking today at the Oval Office, the president says Iran could still agree to a peace deal.
8: All they have to do is they have to start signing a paper. It's fully negotiated. And we have a fully negotiated, but they're tapping and tapping.
7: The president accusing Iran of shooting down an army helicopter over the Strait of Hormuz. The House Judiciary Subcommittee holding a hearing over concerns the NFL's shift of live games from broadcast to streaming services is raising costs for consumers. House Judiciary Committee Chairman Rep. Jim Jordan says lawmakers trying to answer one question.
9: Does this still work for consumers? And maybe it does. Like, we haven't reached any type of conclusion. We just know the situation. We know what our constituents and what fans are telling us.
7: Well, the NFL claims most of its games are still being aired for free on broadcast TV, but fans are having a tough time finding those games when they are on streaming. 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

0: 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We'll go back to 1990 for this track. This band currently over in Europe, but they're getting ready to start touring the States with Motley Crue. 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
2: From the 106.7, the Fox Weather Center, showers and thunderstorms, some severe, are expected tonight with lows around 72. Thursday will be mostly sunny and hot, reaching a high near 91. More storms, with heavy rain possible, are likely Thursday night before clearing into Friday. For the latest news, weather, and community info, visit DecaturRadio.com.
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0: Off of 1990s Porno Graffiti, Get the Funk Out. There's Extreme this afternoon. They'll be on the road with Tesla and Motley Crue starting in July. You're listening to the Greg Stone Show with the Daily Haircut. Got a suggestion? 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
8: The sunshine has given way to some clouds here, and we do expect some scattered storms this evening. Could have a few severe thunderstorms like yesterday that are more pop-up, but as we are so hot, it doesn't take much for these storms to develop. Stronger storms overnight tonight. Around midnight, we'll be tracking a line of storms here. Be weather aware as you head into bed. We'll clear out early tomorrow, but it's very hot and muggy, leading into another round of storms for Thursday evening. With that weather forecast, I'm meteorologist Nick Patrick.
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0: Zeppelin on the Greg Stone Show with your shot of funny coming up here in about 15 minutes. Bill Burr is turning 58 today, so we'll celebrate with some funny from Bill. Like I said, not that far from now here on the Greg Stone Show.
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2: From the 106.7, the Fox Weather Center, showers and thunderstorms are likely this evening. Some potentially severe with heavy rain. Lows around 72. South winds up to 23 miles per hour. Thursday will be mostly cloudy, then sunny. Near 91 with a heat index up to 100. More storms Thursday night, possibly heavy with lows near 62. Friday clearing with a high near 81. For the latest news, weather and community info, visit DecaturRadio.com.
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0: McCartney on the Greg Stone Show as we bust out the funny. Here is Bill Burr talking about how you get locked in time, especially if you have kids. Happy birthday to Bill Burr.
1: Life can pass you by. It happens. You know, you just keep living and living and living. You know what it is? You basically, you got, I think you got like 25, 30 years to absorb as much as you can. And then that's it. That's all you know. Because right around then, you get married and it's over. Right? You have a couple of kids. You're sucked in the bubble. You don't have time to pay attention to what's going on the world. You're just stuck with these kids. Eh? Don't be a serial killer. Don't touch that. You're just stuck in that. You have 3-4 kids. That is a 25-year sentence. Trying to get them all through college. Society just keeps going. You get the last one through college, you step back out of the bubble, just... You don't know what happened. You're not even paying attention. You go back to your old record collection. Someone sticks a mic in your face, you're gonna get in trouble.
0: That is Bill Burr. Happy 58th to the comedian. You're listening to The Greg Stone Show. Coming back here shortly with Tom Petty.
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4: The Decatur Police Department is requesting the public's assistance in solving this week's crime of the week. On May 15, 2026, at approximately 5 a.m., two white male suspects entered a business located in the 2900 block of North Main Street after prying open a door to gain entry. One suspect was described as wearing a black face mask, while the second suspect was described as having a large nose and wearing a dark-colored baseball-style hat. Surveillance video showed the suspects briefly inside the business before the power to the building went out. The suspects stole an ATM from the business and caused additional property damage during the incident. Photos of the suspects can be viewed on the Crime Stoppers website. Anyone with information regarding this incident is encouraged to contact the Decatur Police Department Criminal Investigations Division at 217-424-2734 or submit a tip anonymously through Crime Stoppers at 217-423-TIPS.
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8: Democrats threatening to shut down Immigration Customs Enforcement, which is ICE, or shutting down our Customs and Border Protection, which is, you know, protects our borders. They can't do that anymore. They can't use that as a leverage against the American people and against President Trump.
7: Democrats have called for reforms. The California gubernatorial election is closer. As former Health and Human Services Secretary Javier Becerra taking the lead. Republican Steve Hilton's in second. Hilton spoke to supporters about what separates him from his opponent.
9: If you want 4 more years of the highest gas prices in the country, and you want them to go even higher, Javier Becerra is your man.
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National Weather Service in Lincoln has issued a severe thunderstorm warning for southwestern Christian County until 5:30 p.m. At 5:01 p.m., a severe thunderstorm was located over Raymond, or 10 miles north of Hillsboro, moving north at 35 miles per hour. Expected hazards include 60 miles per hour wind gusts and half-dollar size hail. This is a radar-indicated threat. The following impacts are expected. Hail damage to vehicles is expected. Expect wind damage to roofs, siding, and trees. This severe thunderstorm will be near Morrisonville around 5:05 p.m.

Getting some help from Stone Temple Pilots on your Wednesday soundtrack as we work our way towards the game. Stone Cold Factor, a bunch of stony baloney with the Clash.

0: Forest Service in Lincoln has issued a severe thunderstorm warning for southwestern Christian County until 5:45 p.m. At 5:15 p.m., a severe thunderstorm was located over Morrisonville, or 11 miles southwest of Taylorville, moving north at 35 miles per hour. Expected hazards include 60 miles per hour wind gusts and quarter-size hail. This is a radar-indicated threat. The following impacts are expected. Hail damage to vehicles is expected. Expect wind damage to roofs, siding, and trees. This severe thunderstorm will remain over mainly rural areas of southwestern Christian County, including the following locations: Palmer.
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0: Frampton on the Greg Stone Show. It's time to play the game. Stone Cold Fact or a bunch of Stony Baloney. Let's learn something together, shall we, folks? People of Earth. Nobody born after 1935 has ever walked on the moon. Nobody born after 1935 has ever walked on the moon. What do you think about that? Stone Cold Fact or is that a bunch of Stony Baloney? I've got your answer coming up, plus the Doors and the Cars.
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5: From the 106.7 the Fox Weather Center. Showers and thunderstorms will continue tonight with possible severe conditions and heavy rain. Lows around 72. Thursday brings a 10% chance of storms late, with a high near 91 and heat index up to 100. More storms Thursday night, some heavy with lows near 62. Friday will clear with a high around 81. For the latest news, weather and community info, visit DecaturRadio.com.
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0: Shaking it up with the cars as we wrap up Stone Cold Fact or a bunch of stony baloney that nobody born after 1935 has ever walked on the moon. That is a Stone Cold Fact. How about that? All 12 Apollo astronauts who walked on the moon were born between 1923 and 1935. The youngest, Charles Duke, born October the 3rd, 1935. And that dude, I think, is still alive, actually. Yeah, how about that? It's Greg Stone. You learn something new every day, but that's about to change. They just named the Artemis 3 crew, and we are going back to the moon here in a couple of years, folks. At least that's the plan. We'll get back to the rock here in just a few moments. That's for sure, with Kansas and Motley.
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7: Good evening and happy Wednesday, Central Illinois, here to WAND Forecast. We're heading into this evening with another round of scattered thunderstorms becoming widespread late tonight. This may come with severe weather potential from strong gusty winds to some large hail. As we head overnight into our Thursday, we're clearing back out, returning to sunshine, and tomorrow we're warming to the low 90s in the afternoon under mostly sunny skies. But thunderstorms return late tomorrow night with more severe weather potential. I'm Olivia Colon.
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5: The Decatur Police Department is requesting the public's assistance in solving this week's Crime of the Week. On May 15, 2026, at approximately 5 a.m., two white male suspects entered a business located in the 2900 block of North Main Street after prying open a door to gain entry. One suspect was described as wearing a black face mask, while the second suspect was described as having a large nose and wearing a dark-colored baseball-style hat. Surveillance video showed the suspects briefly inside the business before the power to the building went out. The suspects stole an ATM from the business and caused additional property damage during the incident. Photos of the suspects can be viewed on the Crime Stoppers website. Anyone with information regarding this incident is encouraged to contact the Decatur Police Department Criminal Investigations Division at 217-424-2734 or submit a tip anonymously through Crime Stoppers at 217-423-TIPS.
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9: 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President Trump downplaying concerns over rising inflation during the war with Iran.
10: The consumer price index jumped to more than 4% year over year in May, but President Trump says he's not concerned. The president says that's because he predicts prices will plummet once military action is over in Iran.
11: When the war is over?
12: Yes.
11: It's coming down.
10: Energy prices are largely fueling the rising inflation.
9: Fox's Jared Halpern, California, Santa Clara County, suing the Trump administration to block the construction of a new ICE facility, fearing it could become a detention center. State Attorney General Rob Bonta.
13: There is a whole amendment in the U.S. Constitution, the 10th Amendment, that provides for states' rights, state sovereignty.
9: The Trump administration argues they're attempting to enforce the nation's immigration laws and have the right to do so. 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

0: Guess where we're going today? Let me tell you, some odd things happen in the state of Florida. And I know odd things happen all over the globe, but oof. Do you think we pick on Florida? You know, because this story, it's just odd. It's not like it's a great people in the neighborhood story. It's just weird. And sometimes weird is good. Let's go.
1: Oh, who are the people in your neighborhood? The people that you meet each day.
0: 59-year-old woman in Florida named Annette arrested this past Monday after she was caught stealing $300 worth of banana chips from a supermarket. Each packet of banana chips cost about $6.50, and she didn't steal them all at once or at the same place. Evidently, she is a serial banana chip stealer. She's done this at least six times to this certain specific store, but it sounds like there's some other locations involved as well. Annette would go through the self-checkout, scan one or two, and then leave with the rest without paying. When she was caught, she had 13 bags of these banana chips in her car, allegedly from multiple Publix store locations. Publix is a grocery store. It got so bad that one store manager would limit how many bags they would put out at a time, knowing that Annette would show up and clean them out. If they knew Annette and they knew that she was stealing the chips, how did this go on for so long? Was the manager involved? Were they in cahoots? Annette was charged with theft. Unclear if she really loves banana chips or some other reason, like I mentioned. Worth investigating? Nah, probably not.
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13: From the 106.7 The Fox Weather Center, tonight brings showers and thunderstorms, some severe with heavy rain. Lows near 72. Thursday turns mostly cloudy, then sunny with a high near 91. Heat index up to 100. More storms Thursday night, low around 62. Friday clears up with a high near 81. 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

Happiness is what you need so bad. Yeah!

0: Zeppelin on the Greg Stone Show, and how about those Carolina Hurricanes? They win last night 5-3. The series is tied up at 2 games apiece. A game 5 of the Stanley Cup Finals is in Raleigh tomorrow. Knicks up on the Spurs 2-1. Game 4 tonight in New York City. And Team USA starts group play Friday versus Paraguay. It's Greg Stone, and we'll get back to the Rock here in just a few moments. Plus, it's not headline news, is on the way.
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8: Good evening and happy Wednesday, Central Illinois, here to WAND Forecast. We're heading into this evening with another round of scattered thunderstorms becoming widespread late tonight. This may come with severe weather potential from strong gusty winds to some large hail. As we head overnight into our Thursday, we're clearing back out, returning to sunshine, and tomorrow we're warming to the low 90s in the afternoon under mostly sunny skies. But thunderstorms return late tomorrow night with more severe weather potential. I'm Olivia Colon.
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